0: Thunderstorm, low 8. Friday, mix of sun and cloud, 30% chance of showers in the afternoon, high 21. Saturday, sunshine, high 24. Sunday, mix of sun and cloud, 60% chance of showers, high 21. Monday, mix of sun and cloud, high 19. And Tuesday, mix of sun and cloud, high 24.
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2: Yesterday, at the dinner table, my daughter counted to 19, and she's not even 2 yet. And I'm not saying that to brag. I want to be clear. Every kid develops at their own pace, blah, blah, blah. She can count to 19, but she also thinks that literally everything is the color purple. So she's either a little dumb or a little colorblind, and we'll love her either way. But back to the point. What am I supposed to do with a kid who is smarter than me? Because we both know it's only a matter of time before she takes off and proves that I shouldn't be the one in charge around here. Sure, I can count to 19 too for now, but at a certain point, she'll be able to count to 20. And then how am I supposed to keep up?

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1: Early reviews for Coyote versus Acme are rolling in and things are looking great. If you haven't heard about it, Coyote versus Acme is a live action movie with 2D characters animated into it. It's going to be starring Will Forte, John Cena, alongside the Looney Tunes legends, Wile E. Coyote and the Roadrunner. And this one is a courtroom drama because Wile E. Coyote is sick of defective dynamite, so he's trying to sue Acme. And if you're not going to watch it for the plot, you have to watch it because this movie almost didn't get released. They actually filmed it back in 2022, but Warner Brothers didn't release it so that they could claim the loss as a tax write-off. It's only going to theaters now because too many people like me complained online. So it's coming out August 28th, and I do need you to go watch it in theaters so that nobody will ever have the audacity to withhold a movie like this ever again. And if you don't watch it, you're basically siding with Acme, and you have to know they'll never blow up. I know that.

0: keyword is on its way.
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1: This guy in New York, Peter Mossfield, is going viral right now because he decided to enter a bodybuilding contest with the worst plan in the world, consisting of having 24 drinks every single day and taking steroids. And in a twist that nobody expected, he only managed to come in last place. Don't worry, though. It's not like it was a close race. He made sure he didn't stand any chance at all. During a break in the competition before the finals, this guy says, and I quote, "I lost track of time." And he missed his last chance to perform completely. Every single comment on every one of his videos told him it was an awful idea, but I guess losing finally settled something in for old Petey, and he's announced that he's no longer taking steroids and plans to actually start lifting weights. You know, most people make those choices before their first ranked competition, but hey, if somebody's going to be the best at something, somebody else has to be the worst.
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0: Paramount Pictures is in the middle of trying to buy Warner Brothers, and things are getting very messy. If you haven't heard, over the past few years, Warner Brothers has acquired HBO and Cartoon Network and Discovery Channel and TLC and CNN and so on and so on and so on. But now they're being bought up by Paramount, who already owns Showtime and Nickelodeon and Comedy Central and MTV and so on and so on. And people are understandably upset. The sale is on pause until next year because, if you can't tell, this is edging on a monopoly, which I think is illegal. But Paramount is also upset, and now they're threatening to pull their studio out of California if they don't get to buy Warner Brothers. So the Writers Guild of America has released their statement pointing out the obvious problem with that plan. If Paramount leaving California is such a big threat to the industry, that probably means that they have a monopoly, and that is illegal. But I personally don't want the sale to go through for a different reason. We can't risk a world where you can make a crossover between The Silence of the Lambs and the Lego Movie. Let's do it.
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1: I'm Corey Atkinson. Here's what's trending on Play. A Fort McMurray woman is facing three charges after a stabbing downtown Sunday evening. We hear more from John Tupper.
2: RCMP say a person suffered minor, non-life-threatening injuries near A&W on Franklin Avenue. The suspect left in an orange Nissan Kicks before police arrived. Officers obtained surveillance video and a description, then quickly located the vehicle and made an arrest. The suspect, Bella Tizia, is due in court on September 16th. For Harvard Media News, I'm John Tupper.
1: Procurement opportunities at the Fort McMurray International Airport are set to be highlighted at an upcoming local business event. Airport Authority CEO Deneen Robinson will discuss how YMM supports business connectivity and regional economic development. The session is being organized by Fort McMurray Wood Buffalo Economic Development and Tourism. Participants will also have an opportunity to network and learn more about procurement tied to airport operations. China's Arctic trade route is taking on greater importance as shipping risks continue in the Middle East. China's Ministry of Transport says the route connects Ningbo Zhoushan port with Europe through Arctic waters. The government says a one-way trip takes about 18 days, cutting roughly 22 days from conventional routes. The service is aimed partly at high-value goods and China's growing cross-border e-commerce sector. Canadians are being warned to take a closer look before putting money into cryptocurrency or other investments. A new Better Business Bureau report ranks investment and crypto fraud as Canada's riskiest scam. Home improvement and employment scams rounded out the top three. The BBB says fraud can happen to anyone, and people should be especially cautious when an investment promises unusually large profits in a short period. And Fort McMurray's Public Works Show and Shine is coming up in less than 2 weeks. Municipal crews will put their equipment on display August 25th and 26th at the North Operations Center. Along with vehicles, families can try barricade painting and take a guided plant walk. 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I'm Corey Atkinson.
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3: Tonight, partly cloudy, 60% chance of showers and risk of a thunderstorm, low 8. Friday, mix of sun and cloud, 30% chance of showers in the afternoon, high 21. Saturday, sunshine, high 24. Sunday, mix of sun and cloud, 60% chance of showers, high 21. Monday, mix of sun and cloud, high 19. And Tuesday, mix of sun and cloud, high 24.
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1: A few days ago, my wife and I were out having dinner with a friend, and they asked how long the two of us have been married. And after thinking it over for a second, my wife and I realized at the same time that our 4-year anniversary is today. We've been together for 10 years total now. We've never been big anniversary people, but we've also never totally forgotten it like this. And it's easy to make excuses, you know, it's summer, we're busy, we've been focused on our toddler, blah, blah, blah. But now we're facing a bigger problem than forgetting our anniversary. We have to deal with the fact that we remembered it, because there's no going back now. I can't just shrug and say, oh yeah, isn't that funny? I'm a better husband than that. I didn't come to play, I came to win. So now, we've got a babysitter for Friday. I managed to get reservations at a fancy cocktail bar, and she's about to get a surprise anniversary gift thanks to the wonders of next day delivery. Step up your game, fellas. Are we falling asleep at the wheel, or are we making our partners feel cherished?
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1: The Universal Studios theme park in Orlando is in the middle of completely reconstructing its Fast and Furious roller coaster because it is too loud for people who live in the neighborhood. Mind you, it's not the roller coaster itself that's the problem. It's the people riding the roller coaster. One resident in the neighborhood nearby Universal said, and I quote, "It sounds like bloody murder over there." So Universal is faced with a problem. You can't slow down the coaster. You can't get rid of it. People love this ride. What do? Set up some sound panels. They just have to line the roller coaster with soundproofing and hope that it's not going to disturb the neighbors. But it won't work. And I know that because the Fast and the Furious is built on two principles. The Fast, which is the roller coaster, and the Furious, which is the people living next to the roller coaster.
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0: here's a fun family activity. Why don't we all take a creative writing class so that our brains don't atrophy out of our skulls? A Missouri lawmaker has proposed new rules around the legislating of artificial intelligence, but the metadata for those documents shows that the laws were written using AI. And look, we all know I'm not a fan, but I also understand that some people really lean on this technology for their day-to-day jobs. I understand that it's worked its way into the professional setting. What I can't understand is asking the machine to write the rules about using the machine. It makes money when people use it. You don't think there might be a bias there? It's like telling my toddler that she's in charge of how much ice cream we eat every night. Yes, I'm gonna love all of the ice cream, but our teeth will rot out of our skulls.
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1: I'm sure you've seen the good news by now. They are making a third Princess Diaries movie. And of course, the question at the front of everybody's mind, will Julie Andrews return? No. Of course not. Matter of fact, in a recent interview, she explained, "I think the absolute truth is that I think I'm really past all that now. I'm not completely retired, but it's a different kind of work that I do these days. Writing books, and I do a lot of recording of podcasts and voiceovers." It's also worth noting that Julie Andrews is 90 years old. And showing up on set every single day is not an easy task. My grandmother used to be a competitive swimmer, but she's also 96 now, so I don't ask her if she plans on competing in the triathlon this year.
0: Play at Night with Connor.

0: It's all brought to you by Mr. Lube Plus Tires in Fort McMurray. The 18U Baseball Championships taking place in Fort McMurray, August 13th through to the 16th, happening at Legacy Dodge Field in Ross Henniger Park. There's going to be a community aviation event happening Saturday, August the 15th from 11 a.m. to 2 p.m. at the former North Terminal at the Fort McMurray International Airport. The 6th annual Acton Show and Shine taking place Sunday, August the 23rd at Acton in Taganova. 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
1: I would like your help in making a social situation a little less awkward. Earlier this week, I was out on an afternoon drive with a friend of mine, and we decided let's hit up the drive-thru, get some food. They said, my treat. I said, great. We go in, they order a full meal and two drinks because there was something special they wanted to try. I just have a coffee. We go up to pay, and their card declines. It turns out their vehicle payment came out a few days early, and they don't have the money that they thought they had when we went into the drive-thru. No problem for me. I pay it off, and we keep on going. But now this friend is incredibly embarrassed, and I don't know how to relieve this stress for them. I've reassured them it's truly no big deal. We've all been there. It happens. But they're still so stressed, and I don't know what to do, and I know what you're thinking. Connor, surely bringing this up on the radio to hundreds of strangers is exactly the type of thing that will relieve their embarrassment. And to that I say, exactly. That's what I thought, too.
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2: Members of a student council at a university in South Korea have found themselves apologizing this past week after they had a music festival thrown at the school. No big problem. You invite a few K-pop groups, they perform, everybody has a great time, and then, of course, you auction off their used water bottles as prizes to the students after they're finished performing. Oh, I'm sorry, does that sound like a weird thing to do? Or, yeah, no, don't worry. Everybody agrees with you on that, which is why the student council is apologizing, because it's raised some serious conversations about the objectification of women, especially those who perform, because they're seen almost more as an object than a human being. The idea that you would have your used water bottle auctioned off to a complete stranger is super uncomfortable. But you know what you could do if you liked the person who was performing that much? You could, I don't know, find a pen and like a piece of paper and get them to put their autograph on the paper. I'm not sure if that's ever been done before. Maybe I sound crazy right now. I don't know.

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1: Play weather.
2: Tonight, partly cloudy, 60% chance of showers and risk of a thunderstorm, low 8. Friday, mix of sun and cloud, 30% chance of showers in the afternoon, high 21. Saturday, sunshine, high 24. Sunday, mix of sun and cloud, 60% chance of showers, high 21. Monday, mix of sun and cloud, high 19. And Tuesday, mix of sun and cloud, high 24.
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1: You know how sometimes you stumble across a corner of the internet where everybody is doing a trend that you've never heard of before in your entire life? Well, right now, that's happening with private investigators on Twitter, where a bunch of them have been sharing stories explaining how they've been hired by a man's mistress to investigate his wife. And I want to be clear, this is multiple investigators being hired by multiple women. It's not just one couple that's really going through something tough right now. I guess it's a trend for mistresses to be hiring private investigators to, I don't know, find out if their boyfriend is still married to the woman he's been married to this entire time? What do you even say? If you're that private investigator, you come back with a stack of photographs and you slide them across the table and say, it's bad. It's really rough out there. I think they moved in together.
2: Let's go. 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
1: Olivia Rodrigo, who you may know as the actress from High School Musical, The Musical, The Series, or as Olivia Rodrigo, the musician, is putting on a music festival, and it keeps getting better with every single detail. It's called Daisy Chain Fields, and it's got great headliners like Olivia Rodrigo, Doechii, Chappell Roan, Stevie Nicks is going to be there, Sarah McLachlan, and none of the artists are making a profit from this festival. Matter of fact, 100% of the proceeds are going towards nonprofit organizations that support women. And they just released the schedule. Guess what? There are no overlapping sets, two stages, each one alternating artists so that you don't have to miss a second of the show. Some of you might say I'm overreacting, but it feels like Olivia Rodrigo is about to leave Coachella in her dust.
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0: I'm getting ready to take a work trip next week for my other job. I'm going to be heading to a different city with two of my coworkers. We all have our own hotel rooms, but we are taking one truck to and from our hotel. Which leads me to a very interesting problem. What's the expectation here? Am I supposed to hang out with my coworkers outside of work hours? Like, we finish our job for the day, then we're all kicking it around the hotel. Are we ordering pizza together? Are we leaving each other alone in the hotel rooms? Should I be knocking on their doors and asking if they want to hang out in the hot tub together? Like, I've never been on a work trip like this before. I don't want them to think I'm antisocial, but I'm also scared of them seeing how I live. Let's do it.
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1: Earlier this week, Roku started an AI slop channel, a channel on their service where you can watch non-stop AI-generated videos. 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And what's this? Oh my goodness. I'm standing up on a soapbox. Well, may as well say something while I'm here. I think that this is a dangerous standard to set in the world of entertainment. Every single time we accept low-quality, non-human-made content as the norm, we are removing human thought and attention to detail from the equation and normalizing low-quality, low-effort slop as the baseline standard. This puts us one step closer to a world where you have to pay to see anything made by human beings. And before you tell me that's already the case, it used to be that you could watch Sesame Street for free. And then they got their funding cut. But now we have AI for everyone. I'll get off of the soapbox now. Let's listen to some music and relax. 1, 2, 3.
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13: Play weather.
14: Tonight, partly cloudy, 60% chance of showers and risk of a thunderstorm, low 8. Friday, mix of sun and cloud, 30% chance of showers in the afternoon, high 21. Saturday, sunshine, high 24. Sunday, mix of sun and cloud, 60% chance of showers, high 21. Monday, mix of sun and cloud, high 19. And Tuesday, mix of sun and cloud, high 24.
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1: A solar eclipse stretching over the UK today has led to an online conspiracy theory that gravity would switch off for 7 seconds after the solar eclipse, and NASA had to step in and issue a statement. I'm not going to read the whole thing to you, but basically it comes down to no. Why would that possibly happen? We've literally had hundreds, if not thousands, if not millions of solar eclipses before, and that has never been the case. Where do you think our gravity comes from? And more importantly, what were you doing that week while the rest of us were learning about this in science class?
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2: Yesterday, at the dinner table, my daughter counted to 19, and she's not even 2 yet. And I'm not saying that to brag. I want to be clear. Every kid develops at their own pace, blah, blah, blah. She can count to 19, but she also thinks that literally everything is the color purple. So she's either a little dumb or a little colorblind, and we'll love her either way. But back to the point. What am I supposed to do with a kid who is smarter than me? Because we both know it's only a matter of time before she takes off and proves that I shouldn't be the one in charge around here. Sure, I can count to 19 too for now, but at a certain point, she'll be able to count to 20. And then how am I supposed to keep up?
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2: 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Yes, it's a trifling friend indeed. Oh, she's a gold digger. Way over town.

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1: I'm John.
2: I'm Marina.
1: Marina, what's going on?
2: Not a whole lot. Did get stuck in traffic once again last night, but at least it wasn't like Tuesday.
1: Well, how long were you in this traffic for?
2: This was about the same as I was on Monday, about 30 to 40 minutes.
1: Okay. Now, why were you stuck in this traffic?
2: So I was live on location.
1: Correct.
2: At Legacy Dodge yesterday. And I did see Mr. Mike Jones's Facebook post about how part of downtown on 63 was completely closed going southbound. So you have to take the downtown exit. Well, I start coming down the hill. I don't see any traffic backed up. Traffic's flowing through with the toll and drive exit. I was like, okay, this should be fine. At first, I was going to keep our station vehicle and just go back home to Abbasand. But because I didn't see a whole lot of traffic, I was like, all right, let's take the station vehicle back and go get my baby.
1: Yeah, I got you.
2: No, there was traffic about 40 minutes worth.
1: Yeah.
2: So that happened.
1: Yeah. Again, we're allowed to take the vehicle home.
2: Yeah, we are.
1: I would like to let everybody know listening right now at 5:38 a.m. We are very much allowed to take the vehicle home. There was no Summer in the Mat yesterday.
2: Yeah.
1: If she had the vehicle today, she would have had to drop it off to Summer in the Mat. But yesterday, there was no need for her to return to work.
2: I just really like my car. I want my car. But also, I wanted to go for a tan after work yesterday.
1: Okay.
2: My goggles, all that stuff is in my car. And then I ended up not going for a tan.
1: Goggles? You can't just close your eyes?
2: You wear goggles.
1: Aren't you going to get like a big white ring around your eyeballs then? How do you counter that?
2: It just goes like right on top of your eyelids.
1: Oh, interesting.
2: A little tiny string.
1: So, oh.
2: I mean, I've tanned so many times in my lifetime and I've never, ever had anything from the goggles. No tan lines.
1: I'm shocked they don't give you goggles. Or did you tan so much you bought your own?
2: You can get disposable ones, but they suck.
1: Okay.
2: And especially when you're, because I like the stand-up tanning beds.
1: Of course you do.
2: And the disposable ones are kind of like stickers that you fold into little cones.
1: Okay.
2: And they don't stay up when you're don't stay on when you're standing up. So I did buy my own, but I've had these for well over a decade.
1: That's the most insane thing I've ever heard in my life. And you just told me you drove home or drove to work to get your car and then sit in 40 minutes worth of traffic because you like your car.
2: Yeah.
1: Yeah. Okay. Well, good morning, everybody.
2: Sound system sounds better.

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1: Number one. Number one.

0: Spears right here on Play Mornings. I'm John.
1: I'm Marina.
0: It is still 5 in the morning, so it's early enough for me to tell this little tale. Yesterday, I had to get my nails painted in big-ass quotation marks.
1: They're purple.
0: They're purple, and they're pretty shoddy. Now, the reason I got them painted is because I went over to a girl's house, and her sister, her little sister, ended up being there. And when I mean little sister, I mean like 4 years old. And she was like, oh my God, somebody else in the house? Can I paint your nails? And I was like, dog, I'm just here to like make out with your sister. No. But I ended up getting them done.
1: How do you feel right now?
0: Well, there was no release. I'll tell you that right now. There was no... I got like 3 kisses and then I had to skedaddle because, again, 4-year-old sister going to bed at 7:30.
1: That's my bedtime.
0: It should be mine too. But yeah, no, it was like build up to nothing.
1: Have you ever had your nails painted before?
0: Yeah, so I used to paint my right hand all black because I was a catcher in baseball and my hands were so pale that a lot of the time you couldn't see what signs I was throwing down because my pants were also white.
1: Oh my gosh.
0: So I had to paint the nails on my right hand black to show.
1: That is so funny.
0: Yeah. But this time was a little different. And,
1: just a little bit?
0: Let's just say I won a lot more and scored a lot more while playing baseball with my nails painted.
1: Did you get your toenails painted too?
0: No, I'm not letting any... Dude, if her sister tried to touch my feet, I would have kicked that 4-year-old. I mean, no, I wouldn't have. I love 4-year-olds. If you're listening right now and you have a 4-year-old and you're like a single mom or you're like also a sister, I'll let them paint my nails as long
1: as
0: much as you want.
1: Oh, my God.
0: Ladies... Come on, bit of a dry spell right now. I got out of a relationship in March, which means I've been on a dry spell for about 2 years. Yeah.
1: Same.
0: Why do you think we broke up?
1: Oh, boy. No. Oh, boy.
0: 2 years. Broke up in March.
1: Ouch.
0: That's what she said.

0: 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Headlines.
1: I'm Corey Atkinson. Here's what's trending on Play. Métis Days is wrapping up on a high note following a weekend of culture and community. The Mackay Métis Group says it contributed $90,000 to the Métis Nation for cultural programming. The Métis Nation says the annual celebration brought families, friends, and visitors together for 3 days of traditions, stories, music, and dancing at the Fort Mackay Community Center. Wood Buffalo's Crime Severity Index is down sharply, according to new Statistics Canada data. The index measures both the volume and seriousness of police-reported crime. Wood Buffalo RCMP says the local score fell 16.5% in 2025, dropping from nearly 130 to 108. Across Alberta RCMP jurisdictions, the decline was just over 10%. Police say the index helps identify local crime trends and guide policing priorities. The Forever Canadian Unity bus is continuing its Alberta tour after drawing hundreds of people in Fort McMurray yesterday. Organizers, including former Deputy Premier Thomas Lukaszek, say the campaign is distributing lawn signs and promoting Alberta's place in Canada. Elections Alberta says the movement's earlier petition successfully cleared the required signature threshold to trigger a referendum, but the province has decided to put their own question to a vote instead. The campaign comes ahead of an October 19th referendum asking Albertans about the province's future in Canada. A global oil shortage is expected to deepen this quarter as Canadian expansion projects remain on hold. John Tupper brings us more.
2: The International Energy Agency forecasts supply will be nearly 2 million barrels per day short of demand. Meanwhile, Canadian Natural Resources says three oil sands expansions remain paused. CNRL says it's waiting for binding agreements with the Alberta and federal governments before moving ahead with these expansions. For Harvard Media News, I'm John Tupper.
1: And a new look is coming for RCMP officers across Alberta beginning Saturday. RCMP K Division says frontline Mounties will start wearing navy blue uniform shirts August 15th as part of a national modernization effort. Police say anyone uncertain about an officer's identity can ask to see identification or contact their local detachment. You can always access your local and Canadian news by downloading our app or visiting play1037.ca. That's what's trending on Play. I'm Corey Atkinson.
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1: I'm Corey Atkinson with your look at sports. The Western Canadian Baseball League best of three final between the Saskatoon Berries and the Sylvan Lake Gulls gets underway tomorrow night at Sylvan Lake. Game two is Sunday in Saskatoon, and game three, if necessary, is at Sylvan Lake on Monday. The Calgary Stampeders let last night's CFL game slip away from them as they lost 30-26 to the BC Lions. The Stamps also lost Vernon Adams Jr. and Dedrick Mills to injury. Tonight in the CFL, Ottawa is heading into Winnipeg looking for their first win of the season. Winnipeg is 4-4. Back to baseball, where the Toronto Blue Jays are looking to get momentum back after yesterday's loss to Boston. They're home to the New York Yankees in arguably the biggest series of the season for the Birds so far. Toronto is two games back of the Detroit Tigers for the final wildcard spot. Shane Bieber gets the start for the Jays against the Yankees' Gerrit Cole. And American Ben Shelton and Poland's Iga Swiatek were the singles winners at the National Bank Open in Montreal and Toronto. That's your look at sports. I'm Corey Atkinson.
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3: Right now it is 10 degrees. Today we're going to see a high of 21, 30% chance of showers this afternoon with, of course, a risk of a thunderstorm. Tonight going all the way down to 9, another 30% chance of showers and another risk of a thunderstorm.
4: I would normally be saying another chance of showers. However, as of right now, tomorrow, just sunshine.
3: Hey, let's hear it.
4: I forgot
3: the
4: what the sun looked like.
3: Dude, how dark was it driving to work
4: so
3: today?
4: So dark.
3: Oh my God.
4: Mm-hmm. So tomorrow we're going up to 24. Going to feel a little bit warmer at 26, which will be a nice relief from the colder weather we've been having. And then overnight, clear, and then a little chilly going down to 10.

0: have an eardrum update for you.
1: Okay.
0: Went to the doctor's yesterday around 2 o'clock. My appointment was scheduled for 2. I didn't get in until 3:15.
1: Whoa.
0: That's besides the point. Yeah, so my eardrum is effed, but it's just effed a little bit to the... like, if it was effed a little bit more, I would have to go into eMERGE. However, where it's at right now, I scheduled surgery to put my tubes back in, which will fix my eardrum. And, ladies and gentlemen, drum roll, please. My surgery is scheduled for... July 2027.
1: Shut up. Oh, my God.
0: July 2027.
1: My jaw is on the floor right now.
0: I believe the date is something like July 26th, 2027. Yeah.
1: And how long did you say this surgery typically takes?
0: At least. Like, at max 25.
1: Can you put yourself on like a short list or something?
0: I don't know anything about that. They told me they would get back to me, but the receptionist said, yeah, how does July 26th, or I think it was the 26th, 2027 look for you?
1: So you're in all this pain.
0: Yeah. He said it shouldn't continue too long.
1: Oh, that's...
0: Also, I found out something interesting he told me. You know the reason my, like, my wisdom tooth, I've been complaining about it on and off.
1: Yep.
0: So a big reason why it hurts as much as it does isn't actually because it's just growing in, but apparently my ear's been screwed for a while, and that pain from my ear is going all the way
1: radiating down
0: into
1: your
0: the
1: tooth.
0: Root. Yeah, yeah, yeah.
1: Whoa.
0: Yeah. So he's also under the belief that once I get the wisdom teeth taken out, the pain I'm feeling in my ear, if I still feel it all the way up to that point, will immediately be gone.
1: Or it won't.
0: That's true, but he's under the impression, and he is the medical expert.
1: Here's the thing, though. Did he not just basically say to you that the reason that your tooth is hurting is because the pain from your eardrum is going down to the root?
0: Pretty much.
1: So the pain is stemming from your ear, not your tooth.
0: Yes, but I'm feeling pain in both. What I was talking about was immediate relief from my wisdom tooth. Yeah, my ear's still probably going to hurt for a long time until I get it fixed. But I just meant like the second that they pull the wisdom tooth.
1: So if they pull the wisdom tooth, would the pain go to the next tooth?
0: Let's not even put that out there. Like, what are you doing? Like, what are you... I hope you get stuck behind a logging truck today. Like, what are you doing?
2: If they pull your wisdom tooth, should they just pull all your teeth, Jonathan?
1: All I'm trying to say here is that it's coming from your ear, not from your mouth.
0: No, I know that, but right now the pain is doubled. And all I'm saying is that once they pull the wisdom tooth, the pain should hopefully immediately, like the pain that's in my mouth right now.
1: Go from like 100 to 50.
0: Absolutely.
1: Okay.
0: Yeah.
1: Understand.
0: Yeah. Also, I'm practically like deaf in my left ear until I get the tube in.
1: You should definitely call them and see if you can be put on a short list.
0: Pardon?
1: What? Can you hear me now?
0: Pardon?

0: 103. 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

0: You know how I say orange and everybody else is wrong?
1: I hate that so much.
0: Because the word is orange, not orange. Well, going around TikTok right now is, what's the stuff that comes out of a volcano?
1: Lava.
0: Lava, correct. Apparently, majority of the dumb population says...
1: Lava.
0: Lava.
1: Ew.
0: If you say lava, what is your issue? If you say lava... No, if you say lava, you're immediately wrong.
1: Lava lamp?
0: That's... Dude,

0: Magma. I had Magma back in 06. Yeah, no, please text in or call in, actually, to 780-791-1037 and pronounce the word
1: lava
0: or lava. If you say lava, I immediately think your voting privileges should be revoked.
1: It's like when people say coyote instead of coyote.
0: Yes. Yeah, like, what is that about?
1: My blood starts to literally boil.
0: Yes.
1: It's not Wile E. Coyote.
0: No.
1: Guys.
0: At that point, they'd say Willie, by the way. Willie Coyote, because they're morons. But no, you're spot on.
1: Mm-hmm.
0: I don't know why people are just, like, deciding to pronounce words incorrectly.
1: Yeah, I don't get it either.
0: It is orange, though.
1: It's like orange. There's no A in it.
0: There's an A in orange.
1: I mean, at the beginning.
0: No, you're right. There's not.
1: It's an O. Orange.
0: Yeah.
1: How do you get orange out of it?
0: How do you say O-N? What's the word O-N?
1: On.
0: Oh, weird. Weird how O's can be ah's. Really? That's, I never, huh. Wait a minute. How could somebody possibly think orange works since it's not an A? O's can't go ah.
1: On.
0: On.

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2: I'm Corey Atkinson. Here's what's trending on Play. A major investment in Métis culture is highlighting this year's Métis Day celebration in Fort Mackay. The Mackay Métis Group says it presented $90,000 to the Métis Nation during the annual gathering. The nation says Métis Day celebrates culture, community, and connection. The three-day event brought people together at the Fort Mackay Community Center for music, dancing, traditions, and storytelling. Crime severity is trending lower in Wood Buffalo, according to the latest Statistics Canada figures. The Crime Severity Index measures the amount and seriousness of police-reported crime, giving greater weight to more serious offenses. Wood Buffalo RCMP says the local score fell more than 16% from last year, from nearly 130 to 108. The decline outpaced a drop of just over 10% across Alberta RCMP jurisdictions. Alberta's debate over separation is drawing pro-Canada campaigners across the province. The Forever Canadian movement, led by former Deputy Premier Thomas Lukaszczyk, brought its unity bus to Fort McMurray yesterday, drawing hundreds throughout the day. Elections Alberta says the movement's petition was successful. However, on October 19th, Albertans will vote on a government question asking whether to remain in Canada or begin the legal process toward holding a binding referendum on separation. Global oil supplies are tightening while some potential new Canadian production remains on the sidelines. Once again, John Tupper.
3: The International Energy Agency expects a nearly 2 million barrel per day deficit this quarter, driven partly by disrupted Middle East supplies. Meanwhile, Canadian Natural Resources says proposed expansions at Pike, Jackfish, and Jackpine remain on hold. CNRL says it wants government agreements in place before proceeding with those investments. For Harvard Media News, I'm John Tupper.
2: And RCMP officers in Alberta are set to begin wearing new navy blue uniform shirts this weekend. RCMP K Division says the change takes effect August 15th as new uniforms are introduced across the country. Don't be surprised to see both colors for some time. Officers can continue wearing their gray shirts during the transition. Anyone concerned about an officer's identity can request identification. You can always access your local and Canadian news by downloading our app or visiting play1037.ca. That's what's trending on Play. I'm Corey Atkinson.
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5: Right now it is 10 degrees. Today we're going to see a high of 21, 30% chance of showers this afternoon with, of course, a risk of a thunderstorm. Tonight going all the way down to 9, another 30% chance of showers and another risk of a thunderstorm.
6: I would normally be saying another chance of showers. However, as of right now, tomorrow, just sunshine.
5: Hey, let's hear from
6: the I forgot
5: point.
6: What the sun looked like.
5: Dude, how dark was it driving to work
6: so
5: today?
6: Dark.
5: Oh, my God.
6: Mm-hmm. So tomorrow we're going up to 24. Going to feel a little bit warmer at 26, which will be a nice relief from the colder weather we've been having. And then overnight, clear, and then a little chilly going down to 10.

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1: 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The 18U Baseball Championships taking place in Fort McMurray, August 13th through to the 16th, happening at Legacy Dodge Field in Ross Henniger Park. 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

0: If I were to ask you if you know who became one of the biggest Olympic memes ever, do you know who I'm talking about?
1: I would like to think I do, but is the answer like a Michael Phelps or like a Simone Biles? I feel like somebody who's one of the best at their sport would have a plethora of memes.
0: Yeah. Well, no.
1: Oh, who?
0: Let's talk Ray Gunn.
1: Oh, I forgot about her. Yes.
0: Yeah. So y'all remember Ray Gunn, yep. That Australian break dancer.
1: Yep. Green jumpsuit lady.
0: She had that kangaroo inspired routine, yeah. If that's even what you could call that. 2024 Paris Olympics.
1: Yes, I do remember this. Yeah. So
0: she's kind of back in the spotlight right now.
1: Oh, why? What? Oh, no. Oh, is it for her political? Damn it.
0: Netflix is bringing her back.
1: Oh.
0: With a documentary.
1: Okay. Why?
0: Well, are you ready? Are you ready for the title of this?
1: No.
0: Untold Ray Gunn, Breaking Badly.
1: Yes. You know what, Netflix?
0: Spot on with the title.
1: I will give you a round of applause for that.
0: So this is basically her telling her side of the story.
1: Okay.
0: Which I don't think we need at all.
1: Yeah, that'll be interesting.
0: We understand what happened.
1: Oh.
0: Didn't she win like gold or like she won titles in Australia before the Olympics and then didn't earn a single point in the Olympics. She's supposed to, according to Australia, supposed to be one of the best break dancers in the entire world.
1: Which it really makes you think of Australia as a whole, and it's like, hey, why can't any of you break dance? Because if she's the best, that's like if I won gold in Healthiest Man in Canada. It's like, no. You, fatty, what are you doing? Like, she dancing? No.
0: So she also goes on to talk about going to her therapist before the Olympics and basically saying, what if the whole world laughs at me? And the therapist apparently said that that was an unreasonable fear.
1: Mm-hmm.
0: I think we need to speak to the therapist.
1: Yeah, this is why you don't go to therapy. They're just like,
0: that is exactly
1: the craziest thing I've ever heard.
0: Yeah.
1: As a therapist, reassure them, but not in a way that's like, this won't happen.
0: This could potentially happen.
1: Yeah, because you know, you say something's not going to happen, it's going to happen.
0: At this point, we should just start calling her Murphy. Like Murphy's Law, like whatever can happen will happen.
1: Is that like Murphy Brown? What's Murphy's Law?
0: I just told you.
1: I've never heard of that in my life.
0: Well, I just told you.
1: So I could say anything right now.
0: Like, whatever can happen, will happen type thing. So, like...
1: Okay, then you're absolutely getting stuck behind a logging truck.
0: Oh,
1: all because of Ray Gunn Murphy. Well, I will not be seated for this documentary.
0: Yeah, part of me wants to watch it because my insides are just, like, laughing at Ray Gunn.
1: Yeah.
0: On the outside, too, a little bit. But, look, I don't think I could sit through it.
1: No.
0: I don't think I want to see her kangaroo hop ever again.
1: I also don't want to hear her limp her way through an explanation of why she was the worst breakdancer.
0: Yeah, I don't want to hear the excuses.
1: No. You say, on this day, I didn't have my Vegemite.
0: Crikey.
1: Oi.
0: Mate.
1: That's not breakdancing. This is, like that guy.
0: And then she goes down under.

0: 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Headlines.
1: I'm Corey Atkinson. Here's what's trending on Play. Fort McKay is celebrating another successful Métis Days after 3 days of community events. The Fort McKay Métis Nation says the annual gathering is an opportunity to honor traditions and celebrate Métis culture. During the festivities, the McKay Métis Group announced a $90,000 contribution for the nation's cultural programming. The group says its business activities are intended to create economic benefits flowing back to the community. Wood Buffalo RCMP is reporting a double-digit drop in a key measure of local crime. Using Statistics Canada data, police say the crime severity index score dropped from nearly 130 in 2024 to 108 last year. The index combines the volume of police-reported crime with the seriousness of offenses. RCMP calls the results encouraging and says current priorities include property crime, prolific offenders, drug trafficking, and violence in relationships. The campaign to keep Alberta in Canada is building toward this fall's provincial referendum. The Forever Canadian Movement, led by former Deputy Premier Thomas Lukaszczyk, brought its unity bus to Fort McMurray yesterday as part of a province-wide tour. Elections Alberta says the movement's earlier pro-Canada petition was successful. However, the October 19th vote is a separate government-initiated referendum. It will ask Albertans whether to remain in Canada or begin the legal process towards holding a binding referendum on separation. The International Energy Agency is forecasting the world's deepest quarterly oil deficit since 2021. John Tupper with more.
2: The agency expects supply to trail demand by almost 2 million barrels per day through September. At the same time, Canadian Natural Resources says several oil sands expansions remain paused. CNRL says it will wait for final agreements involving Ottawa and Alberta before advancing those projects capable of adding significant production. For Harvard Media News, I'm John Tupper.
1: And Albertans will soon see a change to the familiar RCMP uniform at detachments across the province. RCMP K Division says frontline officers will begin wearing navy blue shirts on August 15th. The change is part of an ongoing national uniform update. You can always access your local and Canadian news by downloading our app or visiting play1037.ca. That's what's trending on Play. I'm Corey Atkinson.
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1: I'm Corey Atkinson with your look at sports. The Western Canadian Baseball League best of three final between the Saskatoon Berries and the Sylvan Lake Gulls gets underway tomorrow night at Sylvan Lake. Game two is Sunday in Saskatoon, and game three, if necessary, is at Sylvan Lake on Monday. The Calgary Stampeders let last night's CFL game slip away from them as they lost 30-26 to the BC Lions. The Stamps also lost Vernon Adams Jr. and Dedrick Mills to injury. Tonight in the CFL, Ottawa is heading into Winnipeg looking for their first win of the season. Winnipeg is 4-4. Back to baseball, where the Toronto Blue Jays are looking to get momentum back after yesterday's loss to Boston. They're home to the New York Yankees in arguably the biggest series of the season for the Birds so far. Toronto is two games back of the Detroit Tigers for the final wildcard spot. Shane Bieber gets the start for the Jays against the Yankees' Gerrit Cole. And American Ben Shelton and Poland's Iga Swiatek were the singles winners at the National Bank Open in Montreal and Toronto. That's your look at sports. I'm Corey Atkinson.
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4: Right now it is 10 degrees. Today we're going to see a high of 21, 30% chance of showers this afternoon with, of course, a risk of a thunderstorm. Tonight going all the way down to 9, another 30% chance of showers and another risk of a thunderstorm.
5: I would normally be saying another chance of showers. However, as of right now, tomorrow, just sunshine.
4: Hey, let's hear from
5: the I forgot
4: point.
5: What the sun looked like.
4: Dude, how dark was it driving to work
5: so
4: today?
5: So dark.
4: Oh, my God.
5: Mm-hmm. So tomorrow we're going up to 24. Going to feel a little bit warmer at 26, which will be a nice relief from the colder weather we've been having. And then overnight, clear, and then a little chilly going down to 10.

0: Actually, I'm not even in karate, but I'm fan.
1: My inner ninja.
2: Classified, my inner ninja. Or I guess it's inner ninja, but...
1: His inner ninja.
2: His inner ninja.
1: We all got a ninja inside of us.
2: Today is Friday.
1: Yes, it is.
2: And we've been teasing it for the last couple of days that we're going to be playing Play World 3 Feud.
1: That's right!
2: I'm stoked for this.
1: Starting around 8:20, we'll be at the very least the first of what I'm assuming two or three rounds of Play 103 Feud.
2: Yeah, so if you're just tuning in now and you don't know what we're talking about, John has uploaded 8 questions to a document, which is shared on our Facebook page. It's pinned to the top, so you can't miss it.
1: Yep.
2: Play 103 Feud. You are to, if you want to, answer the 8 questions. And then, as John said, around 8:20, and then a little bit after that as well, we'll be playing Play 103 Feud. And if you don't know what Family Feud is, well, that's on you.
1: Yeah, it's been on since like the 60s.
2: The
1: Richard
2: 70s.
1: Dawson, he would come out, kiss everybody on the lips besides the guys, which was like, hey, what's going on, Richard? You say it's for good luck. You don't want the guys to have good luck? What's your issue? You just want a reason to kiss the women. But yeah, so I will not be kissing the contestants. I'll just tell you that, as we are the only ones in the room.
2: That's true. Not happening.
1: No, it's not. And I think we are both better for it.
2: I agree.
1: But yes, Play 103 Feud coming up right after Daily Wins around 8:20. So make sure you're listening, especially if you answered, because don't you want to see if Marina gets your crazy, crazy answers?
2: So what do I need, like 300 points to win?
1: So in regular Family Feud, the first family to hit 300 points goes to the Fast Money Round.
2: Yeah.
1: Now, we do not have a Fast Money Round. If we continue this in the future, I will find a way to make a Fast Money Round. But I will say you need at least 300 points to win. The second you hit 300, you move on and you win the championship of the world.
2: What do I win?
1: Once again, that's coming up around 8:20. So make sure you're listening.
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0: a jugar.
1: All right, I got a question for you here, John, and I want you to give me an honest answer, okay. No matter how bad it might make you look.
2: Cool.
1: Okay? If the cashier forgets to ring something up, like maybe, I don't know, it might like be a case of pop or something on your grocery cart and you forgot it and blah, blah, blah. Like not just cashier, but you too. Do you mention it? Like if you walk out and you realize that you didn't pay for something, do you go back and pay for it or do you just start the car?
2: So it's happened to me quite a bit, actually, and never once have I mentioned it. Never once. Not once have I been like, oh, no. You want to know why? Not stealing from the cashier. I'm stealing from the billion-dollar corporations. And I don't feel bad. If it's a if I ever go to a mom-and-pop shop and I accidentally walk out with one of the worst and ugliest $30 figurines you've ever seen, because that's all they sell, then I would probably go back and be like, hey, sorry, guys, because that's money out of your pocket.
1: Mm-hmm.
2: I'm not worried about stealing a case of pop from Sobeys. Yeah, that's right, Sobeys. What's up, baby? I've done it recently, too, here. Yeah. You?
1: I don't think I would say anything either.
2: Because why
1: really
2: would
1: don't.
2: You?
1: That's... Like, the good human in me likes to think I would say something, but I don't think I would.
2: That's the world giving you a hand. That's the world being like, listen, dude, I can't do much for you. You're probably going to die within 4 years due to global warming and AI. However, here's a case of pop on me.
1: So 33% of people admit that they've stayed quiet when cashier forgot to scan something. Or like at least 33% of people were willing to admit it.
2: That's exactly what it is.
1: Right?
2: I wonder what the statistic or percentage of people who did go back and mention it.
1: Part of me feels like it's like 100% statistic that no one's going to say anything.
2: Because it should
1: You know, like.
2: It should be. I don't know why it's like why people are scared to say this. I'm not. Dude, when I was growing up, I wouldn't
1: You're really going to call yourself out now, aren't you?
2: I wouldn't even accidentally walk out with stuff. Dude, I stole

0: time. Don't do it. Anybody listening right now? We here at Play 103 do not condone it.
1: No.
0: I grew up dirt poor. Maybe every so often I wanted a Lego set. You know, can you blame a 16-year-old poor boy? The back of my knees were the dirtiest that you've ever seen, ever. I deserved some Legos. But yeah, so it's like, I don't care.
1: If somebody were to text in our text line right now at 780-791-1037 and said that they would absolutely say something to the cashier, don't ever text us again.
0: No, you're blocked. The only case in which I would say something is if I saw like somebody steal like, you know, baby food, diapers, formula.
1: Then you'd say something?
0: Well, yeah, because, what? No, could you imagine? We had somebody at Sobeys one time. I worked at Sobeys, by the way.
1: That's why he's saying all this.
0: We had somebody come to me, the deli clerk, and be like, hey, that girl's stealing like baby food. I'm not going to call out baby food.
1: And?
0: Mom? Are you kidding?
1: Baby's got to eat.
0: I pretend I do not see.
1: Baby food should be free anyways. Yeah.
0: If you tell them that you accidentally walked out with food or you snitch on somebody stealing baby stuff, let's change to 100.5 Cruise FM.

0: Days is wrapping up on a high note following a weekend of culture and community. The Mackay Métis Group says it contributed $90,000 to the Métis Nation for cultural programming. The Métis Nation says the annual celebration brought families, friends, and visitors together for 3 days of traditions, stories, music, and dancing at the Fort Mackay Community Center. Wood Buffalo's crime severity index is down sharply, according to new Statistics Canada data. The index measures both the volume and seriousness of police-reported crime. Wood Buffalo RCMP says the local score fell 16.5% in 2025, dropping from nearly 130 to 108. Across Alberta RCMP jurisdictions, the decline was just over 10%. Police say the index helps identify local crime trends and guide policing priorities. The Forever Canadian Unity bus is continuing its Alberta tour after drawing hundreds of people in Fort McMurray yesterday. Organizers, including former Deputy Premier Thomas Lukaszczyk, say the campaign is distributing lawn signs and promoting Alberta's place in Canada. Elections Alberta says the movement's earlier petition successfully cleared the required signature threshold to trigger a referendum, but the province has decided to put their own question to a vote instead. The campaign comes ahead of an October 19th referendum asking Albertans about the province's future in Canada. A global oil shortage is expected to deepen this quarter as Canadian expansion projects remain on hold. John Tupper brings us more.
1: The International Energy Agency forecasts supply will be nearly 2 million barrels per day short of demand. Meanwhile, Canadian Natural Resources says three oil sands expansions remain paused. CNRL says it's waiting for binding agreements with the Alberta and federal governments before moving ahead with these expansions. For Harvard Media News, I'm John Tupper.
0: And a new look is coming for RCMP officers across Alberta beginning Saturday. RCMP K Division says frontline Mounties will start wearing navy blue uniform shirts August 15th as part of a national modernization effort. Police say anyone uncertain about an officer's identity can ask to see identification or contact their local detachment. You can always access your local and Canadian news by downloading our app or visiting play1037.ca. That's what's trending on Play. I'm Corey Atkinson.
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4: Right now it is 10 degrees. Today we're going to see a high of 21, 30% chance of showers this afternoon with, of course, a risk of a thunderstorm. Tonight going all the way down to 9, another 30% chance of showers and another risk of a thunderstorm.
5: I would normally be saying another chance of showers. However, as of right now, tomorrow, just sunshine.
4: Hey, let's hear it.
5: I forgot
4: the
5: what the sun looked like.
4: Dude, how dark was it driving to work
5: so
4: today?
5: So dark.
4: Oh my God.
5: Mm-hmm. So tomorrow we're going up to 24. Going to feel a little bit warmer at 26, which will be a nice relief from the colder weather we've been having. And then overnight, clear, and then a little chilly going down to 10.

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1: All right, let's kick it off with the celebs as always. Mila Kunis is 43.
2: Mila Kunis, that's a good 43.
1: Mm-hmm, I love her.
2: She's great.
1: She is great. Halle Berry is 60.
2: I love Halle Berry way more than I love Mila Kunis, I'll tell you that. And 60 is crazy.
1: She looks phenomenal.
2: Oh my God, she's my Catwoman.
1: Mm-hmm. She's everyone's Catwoman.
2: Well, no, she's my Catwoman.
1: Steve Martin is 81.
2: I don't know if that's a good or bad 81, but I love Steve Martin.
1: I'm glad that he's still kicking.
2: Yeah, he's in one of my favorite shows.
1: Which one?
2: Only Murders in the Building.
1: There you go. Yeah. And that's all I got for you.
2: No locals?
1: No locals once again.
2: Guys, what is going on?
1: I mean, school's out. Kids aren't waking up super early.
2: Every single day I sang to somebody last week.
1: Did you?
2: Yeah, every single day. So don't go off on this tangent of, you know, everybody's asleep. Kids aren't awake right now. No, I know for a fact. It's just this week, I guess, people weren't getting busy 9 months ago.
1: I guess so.
2: Well,
1: same for the weekend.
2: Yeah, this is your birthday. Happy birthday, I guess.
1: Yeah, happy birthday if you didn't obviously get your birthday shout out texted into you. But like John said, if you are celebrating a birthday today, tomorrow, or Sunday, happy birthday.

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1: I have no words.
0: One of the best songs of all time. Who? Ha? Ha? Who? The floor is yours.
1: We got daily wins coming up.
0: That's right, we do.
1: And look, if you ever put the words daily win with that song ever again, I'm walking out that door.
0: Hey, what can I say? It's a banger. Who doesn't love Kaiser? You know, I had a Kaiser roll last night. Hit the spot. Hit the spot, I'll tell you that. That's my daily win.
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0: That's right. So if you got a daily win, don't wait for ours. You can assume mine's about baseball. Get them in. Once again, that phone number.
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0: I've been a resident of Fort McMurray for 15 years, and this is probably the best morning show ever that I've ever listened to because it's so genuine and it's not, doesn't sound like it's forced. I love it. I love you. You're amazing.
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3: I'm Corey Atkinson. Here's what's trending on Play. A major investment in Métis culture is highlighting this year's Métis Day celebration in Fort McKay. The McKay Métis Group says it presented $90,000 to the Métis Nation during the annual gathering. The nation says Métis Day celebrates culture, community, and connection. The three-day event brought people together at the Fort McKay Community Center for music, dancing, traditions, and storytelling. Crime severity is trending lower in Wood Buffalo, according to the latest Statistics Canada figures. The Crime Severity Index measures the amount and seriousness of police-reported crime, giving greater weight to more serious offenses. Wood Buffalo RCMP says the local score fell more than 16% from last year, from nearly 130 to 108. The decline outpaced a drop of just over 10% across Alberta RCMP jurisdictions. Alberta's debate over separation is drawing pro-Canada campaigners across the province. The Forever Canadian movement, led by former Deputy Premier Thomas Lukaszczyk, brought its unity bus to Fort McMurray yesterday, drawing hundreds throughout the day. Elections Alberta says the movement's petition was successful. However, on October 19th, Albertans will vote on a government question asking whether to remain in Canada or begin the legal process toward holding a binding referendum on separation. Global oil supplies are tightening while some potential new Canadian production remains on the sidelines. Once again, John Tupper.
4: The International Energy Agency expects a nearly 2 million barrel per day deficit this quarter, driven partly by disrupted Middle East supplies. Meanwhile, Canadian Natural Resources says proposed expansions at Pike, Jackfish, and Jackpine remain on hold. CNRL says it wants government agreements in place before proceeding with those investments. For Harvard Media News, I'm John Tupper.
3: And RCMP officers in Alberta are set to begin wearing new navy blue uniform shirts this weekend. RCMP K Division says the change takes effect August 15th as new uniforms are introduced across the country. Don't be surprised to see both colors for some time. Officers can continue wearing their gray shirts during the transition. Anyone concerned about an officer's identity can request identification. You can always access your local and Canadian news by downloading our app or visiting play1037.ca. That's what's trending on Play. I'm Corey Atkinson.
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3: I'm Corey Atkinson with your look at sports. The Western Canadian Baseball League best of three final between the Saskatoon Berries and the Sylvan Lake Gulls gets underway tomorrow night at Sylvan Lake. Game two is Sunday in Saskatoon, and game three, if necessary, is at Sylvan Lake on Monday. The Calgary Stampeders let last night's CFL game slip away from them as they lost 30-26 to the BC Lions. The Stamps also lost Vernon Adams Jr. and Dedrick Mills to injury. Tonight in the CFL, Ottawa is heading into Winnipeg looking for their first win of the season. Winnipeg is 4-4. Back to baseball, where the Toronto Blue Jays are looking to get momentum back after yesterday's loss to Boston. They're home to the New York Yankees in arguably the biggest series of the season for the Birds so far. Toronto is two games back of the Detroit Tigers for the final wildcard spot. Shane Bieber gets the start for the Jays against the Yankees' Gerrit Cole. And American Ben Shelton and Poland's Iga Swiatek were the singles winners at the National Bank Open in Montreal and Toronto. That's your look at sports. I'm Corey Atkinson.
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5: Right now it is 10 degrees. Today we're going to see a high of 21, 30% chance of showers this afternoon with, of course, a risk of a thunderstorm. Tonight going all the way down to 9, another 30% chance of showers and another risk of a thunderstorm.
6: I would normally be saying another chance of showers. However, as of right now, tomorrow, just sunshine.
5: Hey, let's hear from
6: I forgot what the sun looked like.
5: Dude, how dark was it driving to work
6: so
5: today?
6: So dark.
5: Oh, my God.
6: Mm-hmm. So tomorrow, we're going up to 24. Going to feel a little bit warmer at 26, which will be a nice relief from the colder weather we've been having. And then overnight, clear, and then a little chilly going down to 10.

0: Beyonce, Jay-Z, Crazy in Love. I'm Marina.
1: I'm John.
0: It is 8:12 right now.
2: Closest
0: to 8:10 as we're going to get this morning, which means it's time for Daily Wins, baby.
2: Let's do it.
0: As always, go ahead, John.
1: Okay, I would have liked to say that my Doyers won yesterday. They were going to, and then in the ninth inning, they lost.
0: So that's a win for you?
1: No.
0: Exactly.
1: So I was going to say that. But now my win is the fact that it's Friday. But also, dude, I'm stoked for this Family Feud.
0: I am stoked for this,
1: too. I hope it goes off without a hitch. I hope it's a hit. People seem to like answering the survey.
0: What did you say? We had over 160 people?
1: 163 is the final count.
0: And that's like individual people.
1: Individual people.
0: Wild.
1: 163 individuals have answered this survey.
0: So we are definitely going to be doing this every Friday now.
1: I mean, we'll see. We'll see how today goes, okay? Marina, yours.
0: My daily win is that it also is Friday, and I don't have to wake up at 4:30 tomorrow morning.
1: Preach, sister.
0: After being off for a week and getting to sleep in and staying up late, it has been a rough week.
1: Oh, I bet.
0: So I am. My daily win is being able to sleep in tomorrow.
1: Need that vacation from the vacation.
0: That's for sure.
1: It's also payday.
0: It is payday.
1: Yeah,
0: I almost forgot about that.
1: I don't. I get texts of how much money comes in and out.
0: Do you really?
1: It's more out.
0: Oh, I don't like that.
1: It's more out than
0: in. I only
1: get
0: the text when it goes out. I never get the when it goes in.
1: When it goes in, it's so awesome. But then that's followed up by credit card payment, internet, car. And it's like, oh.
0: Your account is lower than.
1: Right?
0: Yeah.
1: Overdraft. I just got paid.
0: Happens all the time. All right, let's go to the text line. Suzanne says, so happy to be going to visit our new puppy today.
1: Suzanne!
0: Ooh, I want to see pictures.
1: I would also like to see pictures.
0: I wonder if it's one of the pups from the SPCA.
1: Oh, maybe.
0: Maybe that's where she's going to go see it.
1: Maybe.
0: We need the deets, Suzanne.
1: What is interesting is she also texted in July 16th, who said, coming home to someone who acts like I've been gone for 10 years, even if it was only 10 minutes, my sweet dog makes every day better.
0: Oh.
1: So Suzanne is all about that dog life.
0: You know, it's so funny. I got home yesterday from Live on Location, and all my lights were off, as it should be when you're not home.
1: Yeah.
0: And I open the door, and Piglet is just sitting there staring at the front door in the dark. I'm like, how long have you been sitting there waiting for me for?
1: From the moment you left.
0: Yeah, the whole time. All right, Rhea. Daily win. I'm pretty pumped to hear the Family Feud today. I think it's going to be hilarious.
1: It's going to be... your answers are going to be pretty good.
0: I hope I have a feeling.
1: Everybody else's answers kind of... let's just say probably let you down.
0: Oh, no.
1: Uh-huh.
0: Don't say that.
1: Uh-huh.
0: So... No, I need to get 300 points.
1: You do have to get 300 points.
0: All right, and Sheila says, daily win, slept all night last night.
1: Yeah, you did.
0: What does that feel like?
1: I don't know. I am at the age where I have to get up to pee like twice now.
0: I can't fall asleep lately.
1: No?
0: Like, I am so...
1: Sorry, lately. Since I've known you, you've been like, dog, I can't fall asleep at like...
0: But that's the thing. I put on a movie and I still can't fall asleep.
1: Oh, that's how you know there's an issue.
0: There's an issue. Like, my eyes are pouring water. I'm yawning.
1: Yeah.
0: I can't stop crying for some... My nose gets stuffy when I get tired. Mm-hmm. And I can't fall asleep.
1: We got to get you on the melatonin.
0: I got a whole bottle of melatonin beside my bed.
1: We got to get you on that chloroform.
0: Like, how many melatonins can you take before it's not good?
1: Before you slip into a coma in one sitting?
0: Because it says take one. I take two.
1: Okay. Whoa. And two doesn't do anything?
0: And it still doesn't do anything.
1: Okay.
0: No.
1: You need like horse tranquilizer.
0: Pretty much.
1: Goodness gracious.
0: All right. Well, we're not going to be taking any more daily wins.
1: You can still text them in.
0: But we won't be talking about them because coming up after this... is Play 103 Feud.
1: That's right. So the one and only time today. Let's hear it.
3: 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Winning.

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21: Hey, yo, what's up?
20: What's going on?

0: and gentlemen,
1: you know what time it is. It's time to play the food, the family food.
0: That's as good as my Steve Harvey was able to get.
1: It's me, Steve Harvey. Okay, we're going to play the food.
0: I'm not going to do that the entire time. Nobody wants that. All right, it is time for Play 103 Feud with your family. Marina Barnes, that's it.
2: It's just me.
0: One contestant. You know, you answered the survey. 163 of you answered.
2: Wild.
0: And if you don't hear your answer on one of the questions, well, don't worry. We're not snubbing you. That's just because we had too many, and you were the only person who answered with that answer.
2: So I need to win this, I need 300 points.
0: That is correct. We got three rounds in case you need all three. Two questions per round. Marina, it's Family Feud rules. I ask the question, you give me answers. If you get it right, shing, ding.
2: And you've turned off my computer screen, so I can't see if it's going to be right or
0: wrong. Yeah, you have no idea. If it's right, of course, as always, you'll hear this. And if it's wrong, Marina, you know what you hear. All right, are you ready?
2: I'm ready.
0: All right, we asked 100 people, name something you might find in a bathroom. Give me the top five answers.
2: A toilet.
0: A toilet, Marina. A toilet? Is that your first? Marina. That is correct. Toilet. 35 people answered toilet.
2: All right.
0: What's next? Four more to go.
2: Toilet paper.
0: Toilet paper. Is it up there? Toilet paper is up there. 31 people answered toilet paper.
2: All right. I will go with a toothbrush.
0: A toothbrush. Let's see.
2: Yes!
0: A toothbrush is up there. 22 people answered toothbrush. You got two more.
2: Okay.
0: Name something you might find in a bathroom.
2: A towel.
0: A towel. That is up there. Towel. Six people answered towel. You're missing one last answer. Name something you might find in a bathroom.
2: Ooh, I don't want to say that. Oh my gosh.
0: Are you
2: going
0: to say shower?
2: I was going to say a shower curtain.
1: That, probably not up there. Steve Harvey.
2: I also say my cats because they're always in my bathroom, but that can't be the answer. Toothpaste.
0: Toothpaste. Let's see it. Toothpaste is up there. You got a clean sweep of the first category.
2: Love it.
0: Marina, are you ready? So you have 100 points. Are you ready?
2: 100? That was 100 points?
0: Yeah. We asked 100 people.
2: I guess, yeah.
0: Yeah, adds up to 100. Are you ready for the second category?
2: Yeah.
0: All right, here we go.
1: If a man plays this instrument, he's probably good at making love. Marina, we asked 100 people, top four answers. Let's hear them.
2: Drums.
0: Drums. Let's take a look at the board. Drums is correct. 27 people answered drums.
2: Okay. My next one would be guitar.
0: Guitar! Let's take a look at the board. 35 people answered with guitar.
2: My next one, you said four, right?
0: I said four answers. You got two left.
2: My next one would be a piano.
0: A piano, Marina, you dirty dog. Yeah, the way they're playing chopsticks on you. Let's take a look at the board. 31 people, you got one more left. One more left, you got three strikes, then you are out. Seven people answered this final one, so right now you are at 193 points.
2: A harmonica.
0: Marina Barnes, let's take a look at the board. Your first strike harmonica did not get chosen. If a man plays this instrument, he's probably good at making love. What is your answer?
2: A flute?
0: A flute! Let's take a look at the board.

0: correct. You are at 200 points. Seven people answered float. We now got to take a little commercial break. But when we get back, can Marina get 100 points that she needs to carry on?
1: I've only done two questions.
0: Win? Yeah. I can't believe you did it's currently a clean sweep. This might have been too easy. We'll be right back.

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3: I'm Corey Atkinson. Here's what's trending on Play. Fort McKay is celebrating another successful Métis Days after 3 days of community events. The Fort McKay Métis Nation says the annual gathering is an opportunity to honor traditions and celebrate Métis culture. During the festivities, the McKay Métis Group announced a $90,000 contribution for the nation's cultural programming. The group says its business activities are intended to create economic benefits flowing back to the community. Wood Buffalo RCMP is reporting a double-digit drop in a key measure of local crime. Using Statistics Canada data, police say the crime severity index score dropped from nearly 130 in 2024 to 108 last year. The index combines the volume of police-reported crime with the seriousness of offenses. RCMP calls the results encouraging and says current priorities include property crime, prolific offenders, drug trafficking, and violence in relationships. The campaign to keep Alberta in Canada is building toward this fall's provincial referendum. The Forever Canadian Movement, led by former Deputy Premier Thomas Lukaszczyk, brought its Unity bus to Fort McMurray yesterday as part of a province-wide tour. Elections Alberta says the movement's earlier pro-Canada petition was successful. However, the October 19th vote is a separate government-initiated referendum. It will ask Albertans whether to remain in Canada or begin the legal process towards holding a binding referendum on separation. The International Energy Agency is forecasting the world's deepest quarterly oil deficit since 2021. John Tupper with more.
4: The agency expects supply to trail demand by almost 2 million barrels per day through September. At the same time, Canadian Natural Resources says several oil sands expansions remain paused. CNRL says it will wait for final agreements involving Ottawa and Alberta before advancing those projects capable of adding significant production. For Harvard Media News, I'm John Tupper.
3: And Albertans will soon see a change to the familiar RCMP uniform at detachments across the province. RCMP K Division says frontline officers will begin wearing navy blue shirts on August 15th. The change is part of an ongoing national uniform update. You can always access your local and Canadian news by downloading our app or visiting play1037.ca. That's what's trending on Play. 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
6: Right now it is 10 degrees. Today we're going to see a high of 21, 30% chance of showers this afternoon with, of course, a risk of a thunderstorm. Tonight going all the way down to 9, another 30% chance of showers and another risk of a thunderstorm.
7: I would normally be saying another chance of showers. However, as of right now, tomorrow, just sunshine.
6: Hey, let's hear from
7: I forgot what the sun looked like.
6: Dude, how dark was it driving to work
7: so
6: today?
7: So dark.
6: Oh my God.
7: Mm-hmm. So tomorrow we're going up to 24. Going to feel a little bit warmer at 26, which will be a nice relief from the colder weather we've been having. And then overnight clear and then a little chilly going down to 10.

0: Ladies and gentlemen, welcome back to the Food to Play 103 Family Food. Your contestant, Marina Barnes, is at 200 points. She needs 100 points remaining to win. Can she do it? I guess we're going to find out. And hey, if you're listening, play along at home. Play along on your drive. You know at least one of the answers because you're the few who texted in. 163 people. Marina, are you ready?
1: I was born ready.
0: Okay, let's see. Now, we were going to do name something you might call your boss behind their back. However, I fear, Marina, based on the radio laws, you would automatically lose not only the game, but your job as well. So we're going to move quickly past that. Marina, we asked 100 people, name a famous John. Give me the top five answers, please.
1: John Lennon.
0: John Lennon of what band was he in again?
1: The Beatles.
0: The Beatles. That is absolutely correct. Let's take a look at the board. You better believe it. 33 people Beauty. Said John Lennon.
1: Okay, I will say John Travolta.
0: John Travolta, he kind of talks like this. Take a look at the board. John Travolta came in with 30 answers.
1: Yes.
0: Give me a famous John, you got three left.
1: John Legend.
0: John Legend, Chrissy Teigen's husband. Let's take a look. Ooh, that
1: is your first strike. Second strike. On this one.
0: Yeah, per category.
1: Yeah. Okay. John Cena.
0: John Cena. Let's take a look at the board. You better believe John Cena came in with 7 answers. Marina, you got 30 points left to get. Give me a famous John. You got
1: John
0: 2 left.
1: Khalil.
0: John Khalil. Let's take a look. Ooh, that is your second strike. One person out there did put John and Marina. So...
1: Oh, that's nice.
0: Yeah, just one person, though. Does not count.
1: There's
0: no match.
1: Count.
0: The board goes back. You got 2 strikes to you.
1: Okay.
0: And you got 2 answers remaining. Give me a famous John.
1: Did I say John F. Kennedy?
0: You did not say John F. Kennedy.
1: John F. Kennedy.
0: John F. Kennedy. Let's take a look. Marina, you are just 30 points away. We got one more category to get to this break. The remaining 2. Let's hear it. John Wayne! John Wayne and John Doe! John Doe!
1: I was going to say John Depp.
0: Husband of Jane Doe. All right, Marina, you have 30 points left to get.
1: Okay.
0: Do you think you can do it in this break?
1: I hope so.
0: Okay. We asked 100 people, name a common fear that many people have. Give me the top 4 answers. You just need 30.
1: Spiders.
0: Spiders. Let's look at the board. Marina, I am happy to announce that you have won. Spiders came in with 61.
1: Woo!
0: So that means you got 331 points. Marina Barnes, congratulations.
1: Winning.
0: For the first edition and possibly not the last edition of Play 103 Food. Did you have fun?
1: I did have fun.
0: Beautiful. Thank you all for texting in. It sounds like caveman. Thank you all for texting in. It was a ton of fun setting this up. Let us know if we should do it again, especially if you're playing along at home. 780-791-1037. And Marina, your prize. Again.
1: Bragging rights.
0: Nothing. Yeah. Okay. Go to the grocery store. See how far that gets you.

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1: I'm Corey Atkinson. Here's what's trending on Play. Métis Days is wrapping up on a high note following a weekend of culture and community. The Mackay Métis Group says it contributed $90,000 to the Métis Nation for cultural programming. The Métis Nation says the annual celebration brought families, friends, and visitors together for 3 days of traditions, stories, music, and dancing at the Fort Mackay Community Center. Wood Buffalo's Crime Severity Index is down sharply, according to new Statistics Canada data. The index measures both the volume and seriousness of police-reported crime. Wood Buffalo RCMP says the local score fell 16.5% in 2025, dropping from nearly 130 to 108. Across Alberta RCMP jurisdictions, the decline was just over 10%. Police say the index helps identify local crime trends and guide policing priorities. The Forever Canadian Unity bus is continuing its Alberta tour after drawing hundreds of people in Fort McMurray yesterday. Organizers, including former Deputy Premier Thomas Lukaszczyk, say the campaign is distributing lawn signs and promoting Alberta's place in Canada. Elections Alberta says the movement's earlier petition successfully cleared the required signature threshold to trigger a referendum, but the province has decided to put their own question to a vote instead. The campaign comes ahead of an October 19th referendum asking Albertans about the province's future in Canada. A global oil shortage is expected to deepen this quarter as Canadian expansion projects remain on hold. John Tupper brings us more.
2: The International Energy Agency forecasts supply will be nearly 2 million barrels per day short of demand. Meanwhile, Canadian Natural Resources says three oil sands expansions remain paused. CNRL says it's waiting for binding agreements with the Alberta and federal governments before moving ahead with these expansions. For Harvard Media News, I'm John Tupper.
1: And a new look is coming for RCMP officers across Alberta beginning Saturday. RCMP K Division says frontline Mounties will start wearing navy blue uniform shirts August 15th as part of a national modernization effort. Police say anyone uncertain about an officer's identity can ask to see identification or contact their local detachment. You can always access your local and Canadian news by downloading our app or visiting play1037.ca. That's what's trending on Play. I'm Corey Atkinson.
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3: Right now, it is 10 degrees. Today, we're going to see a high of 21, 30% chance of showers this afternoon with, of course, a risk of a thunderstorm. Tonight, going all the way down to 9, another 30% chance of showers and another risk of a thunderstorm.
4: I would normally be saying another chance of showers. However, as of right now, tomorrow, just sunshine.
3: Hey, let's hear it.
4: I forgot
3: the boy.
4: What the sun looked like.
3: Dude, how dark was it driving to work
4: so
3: today?
4: So dark.
3: Oh, my God.
4: Mm-hmm. So tomorrow we're going up to 24. Going to feel a little bit warmer at 26, which will be a nice relief from the colder weather we've been having. And then overnight, clear, and then a little chilly going down to 10.
0: Warning. The next hour may cause sudden flashbacks to house parties.
5: Questionable fashion choices.
0: And songs you haven't thought about in 15 years.
5: But still know every single word to.
6: That is facts.
7: So crazy, right?

0: right here on Play Mornings. I'm John.
1: I'm Marina.
0: Now, Oreo puts out some very experimental flavors every so often.
1: Mm-hmm.
0: We've all had their candy cane Oreo. Not great. I've had a peanut butter Oreo. It was one of the greatest things I've ever had. Well, how about this one, Marina? KFC and Oreo are selling fried chicken flavored Oreos.
1: No, they're not. This is AI. AI picture, right? AI image.
0: Oreo China and KFC launched a limited edition fried chicken flavored cookie in China on July 31st, replacing the Oreo's signature sweet cream with a savory filling designed to recreate the taste of KFC's original recipe blend of 11 herbs and spices. Oh, you're not the littlest bit interested in what it would taste like?
1: No, I am. I think it sounds like the most disgusting thing on the planet.
0: What?
1: But part of me is intrigued.
0: I was going to say, are you not a fan of KFC?
1: I haven't had KFC in probably 20 years or more.
0: What's your chicken place?
1: Mary Brown's.
0: Okay, before we introduced you to Mary Brown's, what's your chicken place?
1: Never. I never went to a chicken place. I never did. Ever.
0: Dude!
1: Ever.
0: I love KFC. KFC's got to be up there for me.
1: I do like the KFC gravy. I like the fries dipped in it, but there's, I don't know. Something must have triggered me when I was younger to not like it.
0: Interesting. Mm-hmm. Okay. What if they came out with KFC gravy flavored Oreos?
1: I'd still try it. It still sounds gross, but I would try it.
0: Okay. Oh, no. Here's how you eat them. You take the cookie that has the fried chicken flavor, and instead of milk,
1: you dip it in the
0: gravy. I think we just... Come on.
1: Am I pregnant or something? Because
0: that sounds delicious! Dude, that sounds so good! Doesn't it? We just... Yeah!
1: Like a little bit in the back of my mind, it's like, Marina, don't do it.
0: However...
1: But every part of me is like, you can't knock until you try it.
0: You know why they say trust your gut? Because your gut knows what's up.
1: We'll see about that.
0: We just have to somehow get somebody from China to mail us a box of fried chicken Oreos. Do you know anybody in China?
1: I wonder if eventually you'll be able to find them on Amazon.
0: Okay, Chinese Amazon, probably. I don't think they'll be available to North America.
1: eBay?
0: Oh, imagine waiting 45 days to get it shipped overseas. You got to pay tariffs. on your fried chicken Oreos?
1: Look, I've waited 36 years and still haven't had this. I think I could keep waiting.

0: I'll tell you, big girls do cry when you're sitting in that traffic for so long.
1: Well, I mean, you had a chance to not sit in it yesterday.
0: I did.
1: You decided against it.
0: I did. You're right. I could have been home in 8 minutes, and instead it took me... It took me all in all about an hour to get home.
1: That's and imagine, like, you forget about the traffic. You have, like, 54 kilometers left on your gas.
0: Yeah. And then luckily, I filled up.
1: Yeah, right? You're just inching along and along and along.
0: Yeah.
1: No, thanks.
0: Yeah. So we've got the 18U, the baseball happening all weekend, right? And obviously, that's going to bring more people into town.
1: Yeah.
0: Now, I have to ask this question because I was not here last weekend. But are they still paving the roads on the weekend?
1: I, with all of my better judgment, I am inclined to say yes.
0: Okay, because I feel like they'd want to get it done as fast as possible. They did say 2 weeks. This is technically the end of week two.
1: Yeah, I'm inclined to believe that they're not going to take the weekend off.
0: Okay, and so the reason I'm asking that is because with all of these people coming to town for baseball... Yeah. Is it going to make the traffic worse?
1: Again, with all my better judgment, Marina, I am inclined to say yes. 1,000%. Mm-hmm. I don't see how it could get better. Mm-hmm.
0: And then my next question is, if there is a significant amount of traffic, do you think that any of the players might get stuck in the traffic?
1: Ooh.
0: Do you think any of the games might be delayed?
1: Here's what I would do if I was the opposing team. I would make sure that I had a parent... who was willing to sit in traffic and just stay there. So the other teams can't come in and they'll have to forfeit. And then you win by default. That's exactly how you do it.
0: At this point, they better be starting to put up camps at Mac Island.

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0: 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The 2K Playback. Number one for throwbacks.
8: Play.

0: end off the show.
1: That's right.
0: Love it. It's the 2K playback. And hey, even this next song, I actually haven't heard this song in so long and I love it.
1: Hello, hello, baby. No, no, I can't hear a thing.
0: Yeah. You really can't because your ears are all messed up.
1: Pardon?
0: Exactly.
1: Yeah, you know.
0: All right, show's over.
1: That's it. That's
0: the
1: all.
0: Friday edition. Look, we just had so much fun with that Play 103
1: the
0: feud.
1: Best. The best.
0: That was awesome.
1: What we have to do next time is bring like Jordan in on it. So we actually have two families going ahead, like you and Jordan going against each other or something like that.
0: Yes.
1: Or maybe one of the callers we bring in.
0: Ooh.
1: Yeah.
0: Ooh, that would be fun.
1: Maybe.
0: Too.
1: Maybe. That's all I'll say. That's all I will say. Rhea did text in saying, keep that game going next week. It was hilarious.
0: Yeah.
1: So, Rhea, I think your wish is our command.
0: I wish I could have given you my answer to the thing that you would say, call your boss behind their back, though.
1: I'll bring it up again next week with Jordan here, too, and then you
0: okay,
1: can.
0: Perfect.
1: Yeah.
0: Perfect.
1: Yeah, ideal opportunities.
0: Okay, you'll have to get the bleeper button ready.
1: The dump button.
0: All right. Also, keep listening today.
1: Yes.
0: Because today is the final day for the Bruno Mars contest.
1: That's right.
0: So you keep hearing those keywords for the remainder of the day. You can text in that keyword up to 3 times.
1: Yeah, not one, not two, but three.
0: 3 entries per keyword. So 780-791-1037. That's the number to keep in your phone at all times. Put it on speed dial. Do whatever you got to do to keep it at the top of your list. Yep. A.
1: Speed
0: A1,
1: dial.
0: I don't know. Would A1 be before AA?
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1: I'm Corey Atkinson. Here's what's trending on Play. A major investment in Métis culture is highlighting this year's Métis Day celebration in Fort McKay. The McKay Métis Group says it presented $90,000 to the Métis Nation during the annual gathering. The nation says Métis Day celebrates culture, community, and connection. The three-day event brought people together at the Fort McKay Community Center for music, dancing, traditions, and storytelling. Crime severity is trending lower in Wood Buffalo, according to the latest Statistics Canada figures. The Crime Severity Index measures the amount and seriousness of police-reported crime, giving greater weight to more serious offenses. Wood Buffalo RCMP says the local score fell more than 16% from last year, from nearly 130 to 108. The decline outpaced a drop of just over 10% across Alberta RCMP jurisdictions. Alberta's debate over separation is drawing pro-Canada campaigners across the province. The Forever Canadian movement, led by former Deputy Premier Thomas Lukaszczyk, brought its unity bus to Fort McMurray yesterday, drawing hundreds throughout the day. Elections Alberta says the movement's petition was successful. However, on October 19th, Albertans will vote on a government question asking whether to remain in Canada or begin the legal process toward holding a binding referendum on separation. Global oil supplies are tightening while some potential new Canadian production remains on the sidelines. Once again, John Tupper.
2: The International Energy Agency expects a nearly 2 million barrel per day deficit this quarter, driven partly by disrupted Middle East supplies. Meanwhile, Canadian Natural Resources says proposed expansions at Pike, Jackfish, and Jackpine remain on hold. CNRL says it wants government agreements in place before proceeding with those investments. For Harvard Media News, I'm John Tupper.
1: And RCMP officers in Alberta are set to begin wearing new navy blue uniform shirts this weekend. RCMP K Division says the change takes effect August 15th as new uniforms are introduced across the country. Don't be surprised to see both colors for some time. Officers can continue wearing their gray shirts during the transition. Anyone concerned about an officer's identity can request identification. You can always access your local and Canadian news by downloading our app or visiting play1037.ca. That's what's trending on Play. I'm Corey Atkinson.
0: Play weather.
1: And now a look at your Fort McMurray weather. A mix of sun and cloud this morning and a chance of showers in the afternoon and the risk of a thunderstorm. High 21. Tonight, partly cloudy with a chance of showers and the risk of a thunderstorm early in the evening with a low of 9. Tomorrow, sunny and 24. Sunday, sunny with showers and 19. Monday, sunny and 20. Tuesday, sunny and 25. And on Wednesday, partly cloudy and 26.
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1: Oh, sorry, I'm a little sleepy today because last night I had a night that you had back in December.
2: Yeah, it's awful.
1: Yeah, it's like when two terrible things happen at the same time. So instead of sleeping, your brain's like, what if everyone just dies?
2: Yep, and you're just so stressed you can't even think.
1: Maybe you can relate. If not, we're about to prepare you because it'll happen to everyone. That's on the way.
2: Did you play Stardew Valley till 4 a.m.?
1: I should have.
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1: The universe tested you, Ty, in December, and then it said, you know what, Ty's had enough. Let's do Millions now.
2: So yeah, what happened, my dog got tested for cancer, and then my mom almost died with open heart surgery.
1: And then what happened to me this week? My dog's face swelled up and my brother was in the hospital overnight. I'm like, why two at a time?
2: They gotta do two at a time.
1: Give me one.
2: No, they gotta do two.
1: My brother is fine and will be fine. My dog, however, is double the size face-wise.
2: Sick.
1: She's real swollen and we don't know why. But why do dogs go, hey, you're having a really hard time right now. Let me crush you financially.
2: Yeah, absolutely.
1: Let me just absolutely destroy your life financially.
2: Yeah, they love doing that. And you know what's crazy? The other day, I sent you the cheapest vet pharmacist I know in the city.
1: It was yesterday.
2: Like, that's wild.
1: It was right before I said, oh, her face is swollen, so thanks.
2: It's like I knew. I had a sixth sense. I was like, yeah.
1: Well, I mean, your dog's cysts pop all over you enough, you gain that sixth sense.
2: It's true.
1: Yeah.
2: He's doing better now, though.
1: Good.
2: Not so swollen, but fat from the steroids. So it's kind of swollen in a sense.
1: In a sense.
0: Who says you can't have fun while you work?
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2: Today I'm speaking with Marty Getty, the Vice Chair at the Center of Hope. 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
3: So this is the sixth year that Acton has put on the Show and Shine in support of the Center of Hope. So it's August the 23rd from 11 to 4. There's 12 customized trophies that will be for a variety of different vehicles and motorcycles. 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The barbecue is going to be upgraded this year, so make sure you come hungry. 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There's raffle items, silent auction. There's Kid Zone, Culture Zone, Dunk Tank. 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
2: It's happening at Acton on Taganova Crescent. But when was the date again?
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1: I got to stay at my parents for a week here because I'm going on vacation. But it's not really vacation. I'm not going to my parents for vacation.
2: You're going to your parents for vacation.
1: No.
2: You guys are
1: going
2: to walk around in your little bikinis and eat some popsicles and hang out together.
1: What does your family do on vacation? What's going on here?
2: Not that.
1: What is going on?
2: I was just picturing the summer I turned pretty. That's what they do.
1: That's what they do in it?
2: Yeah.
1: Anyways, I was going to say my parents eat plain chips and that sucks.
2: Yeah, you're right. You know what? No. Scrap my thing. Let's dive into that.
1: That just sucks.
2: They eat plain chips?
1: I know.
2: With dip?
1: No.
2: What?
1: I know.
2: Like bare ruffles. Like bare sea
1: ruffles.
2: Salt ruffles.
1: Like just straight salt Lay's.
2: Like
1: straight
2: original salt,
1: old salt Dutch.
2: Miss Vicky's.
1: Yeah.
2: Or Dutch Crunch.
1: There's no crunch to it. It's just Dutch.
2: No. They got Dutch Crunch.
1: I know, but they don't do that. That's too much.
2: They don't do that?
1: Isn't that wild?
2: Yes. Yes. My mother.
1: I'm talking bags of it.
2: She'll have a Honey Dijon Dutch Crunch.
1: Yeah.
2: And a Miss Vicky's Sour Cream and Sweet Chili at her disposal at all times.
1: I got to rock their world with some like new flavors.
2: Have they ever had a flavor?
1: I think my mom I think my mom had a barbecue chip once and was like, whew, there's some kick to this. Sweating.
2: That's just the most prairie parent thing I've ever
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1: So I really hate comments on the internet. They make me a little bit crazy.
2: Then why do you leave them?
1: Funny. No, reading other people's. People are too mean. But I think people kind of cross the line when it comes to a certain celebrity. We should get into that, though.
2: That's next.
0: Bad Boss.

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1: Yesterday, I was just scrolling on Facebook because I love to hurt myself and be angry all the time.
2: That doesn't sound fun.
1: And I found this post. It was, I think it was a radio station saying like, what's the most disappointed you've ever been at a concert?
2: That was me. I posted that.
1: Oh, okay, cool.
2: Yeah.
1: And there was like hundreds of replies, but I'm scrolling through and I saw a lot, like a ton of people saying, oh, like Rod Stewart, since he freaking canceled. Oh, like it could have been this, but I'm super disappointed right now about Rod Stewart.
2: Was it Frankie Valli?
1: No. At least Frankie Valli, well, his corpse made it to the stage.
2: That's right.
1: No, Rod Stewart just canceled this concert and everyone's real butthurt about it. So then I'm looking online today, just at the news, just trying to find stuff to talk about. Yeah, Frankie Valli. Rod Stewart canceled because he was in heart surgery. He didn't just cancel because he didn't feel like going on a tour.
2: Okay.
1: He had like an open heart surgery and he's recovering.
2: Hey, you know what? Get out there, Rod. The show goes on.
1: No, it doesn't. He's 81 years old.
2: Wheel him out there like they wheel out Frankie Valli.
1: He had a stent put in. You can't just like, I don't know, go belt your brains out about the Copacabana.
2: In a hospital gown. It's going to be great.
1: No.
2: They'll turn around and face the crowd. Pure butt. Nothing but bum.
1: No, people will pay more for that one.
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9: And now a look at your Fort McMurray weather. A mix of sun and cloud this morning and a chance of showers in the afternoon and the risk of a thunderstorm. High 21. Tonight, partly cloudy with a chance of showers and the risk of a thunderstorm early in the evening with a low of 9. Tomorrow, sunny and 24. Sunday, sunny with showers and 19. Monday, sunny and 20. Tuesday, sunny and 25. And on Wednesday, partly cloudy and 26.

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1: Coming up in a few songs, which band, Green Day, The Killers, or the Backstreet Boys, are about to have a movie made about them? 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
1: Did you know there's a Green Day movie coming out this week?
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1: I'm Corey Atkinson. Here's what's trending on Play. Fort McKay is celebrating another successful Métis Days after 3 days of community events. The Fort McKay Métis Nation says the annual gathering is an opportunity to honor traditions and celebrate Métis culture. During the festivities, the McKay Métis Group announced a $90,000 contribution for the nation's cultural programming. The group says its business activities are intended to create economic benefits flowing back to the community. Wood Buffalo RCMP is reporting a double-digit drop in a key measure of local crime. Using Statistics Canada data, police say the crime severity index score dropped from nearly 130 in 2024 to 108 last year. The index combines the volume of police-reported crime with the seriousness of offenses. RCMP calls the results encouraging and says current priorities include property crime, prolific offenders, drug trafficking, and violence in relationships. The campaign to keep Alberta in Canada is building toward this fall's provincial referendum. The Forever Canadian Movement, led by former Deputy Premier Thomas Lukaszczyk, brought its unity bus to Fort McMurray yesterday as part of a province-wide tour. Elections Alberta says the movement's earlier pro-Canada petition was successful. However, the October 19th vote is a separate government-initiated referendum. It will ask Albertans whether to remain in Canada or begin the legal process towards holding a binding referendum on separation. The International Energy Agency is forecasting the world's deepest quarterly oil deficit since 2021. John Tupper with more.
2: The agency expects supply to trail demand by almost 2 million barrels per day through September. At the same time, Canadian Natural Resources says several oil sands expansions remain paused. CNRL says it will wait for final agreements involving Ottawa and Alberta before advancing those projects capable of adding significant production. For Harvard Media News, I'm John Tupper.
1: And Albertans will soon see a change to the familiar RCMP uniform at detachments across the province. RCMP K Division says frontline officers will begin wearing navy blue shirts on August 15th. The change is part of an ongoing national uniform update. You can always access your local and Canadian news by downloading our app or visiting play1037.ca. That's what's trending on Play. I'm Corey Atkinson.
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1: And now a look at your Fort McMurray weather. A mix of sun and cloud this morning and a chance of showers in the afternoon and the risk of a thunderstorm. High 21. Tonight, partly cloudy with a chance of showers and the risk of a thunderstorm early in the evening with a low of 9. Tomorrow, sunny and 24. Sunday, sunny with showers and 19. Monday, sunny and 20. Tuesday, sunny and 25. And on Wednesday, partly cloudy and 26.
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1: I'm Corey Atkinson with your look at sports. The Western Canadian Baseball League best of three final between the Saskatoon Berries and the Sylvan Lake Gulls gets underway tomorrow night at Sylvan Lake. Game 2 is Sunday in Saskatoon, and Game 3, if necessary, is at Sylvan Lake on Monday. The Calgary Stampeders let last night's CFL game slip away from them as they lost 30-26 to the BC Lions. The Stamps also lost Vernon Adams Jr. and Dedrick Mills to injury. Tonight in the CFL, Ottawa is heading into Winnipeg looking for their first win of the season. Winnipeg is 4-4. Back to baseball, where the Toronto Blue Jays are looking to get momentum back after yesterday's loss to Boston. They're home to the New York Yankees in arguably the biggest series of the season for the Birds so far. Toronto is 2 games back of the Detroit Tigers for the final wildcard spot. Shane Bieber gets the start for the Jays against the Yankees' Garrett Cole. And American Ben Shelton and Poland's Iga Swiatek were the singles winners at the National Bank Open in Montreal and Toronto. That's your look at sports. I'm Corey Atkinson.
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0: Ty at Work with Ty and Million. Let's go
1: to work. This is just kind of funny.
2: What?
1: Why is OpenAI losing so many executives?
2: Because they've been replaced with AI?
1: Executives keep leaving OpenAI. What's going on? So I took your question and I just asked ChatGPT. I said, so did you like take over for them?
2: Or what's up?
1: I said, ha, no.
2: That's it?
1: Yeah.
2: It said, haha, no?
1: Yeah. Mm-hmm. Yeah, sure, buddy.
2: Sure, buddy. Yeah.
1: We changed the job title, that's all.
2: Yeah.
1: Same responsibilities.
2: They just do more work now for free. They eat a lot of water, though, at the company cooler. It's dry.
3: 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Play at work.

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1: number one for throwback.
2: Please don't stop the music.
0: And number one for future

0: good at them.
1: If your spouse or significant other is sick, cold, we're saying cold.
0: Okay.
1: Not going farther.
0: Okay. That's fair. We draw the line at having a little cold. Sniffle.
1: Yes, absolutely. Who chooses dinner that night? I think it's an important question to ask because I had this conversation with my husband yesterday. I was like, what do you want for dinner? You're sick. Like, what would make you feel better? And he's like, oh, I don't know. I'm like, well, is it easier on your illness for me to decide? He's like, yeah. And then, of course, he came through and picked anyway because he's like, actually, I need soup. But
0: well, when people are sick, they get soup.
1: For me, it's like, if you're sick, if you have an idea, like, I'm going with what you need. No matter if I'm cooking, you're cooking, we're ordering in, whatever.
0: But that's not what happened the other day. You complained about it the entire time, talking about how you wanted ramen instead.
1: Secretly,
0: yeah.
1: Between you and I complained
0: about
1: it.
0: Yeah.
1: Thanks for that.
0: So you didn't do it?
1: No, I got what he wanted.
0: Okay.
1: But I'm just saying, when I'm sick, I don't want to have to think about it. So I would rather everybody else choose. What about you? If you're,
0: I just get my own thing. Like, they can do what they want. We don't need to eat dinner together. I'm sick. Stay in a different room. Stay in a different house. Move out. I'm sick.
1: I'd like to go into that a little bit deeper if you have a second.
0: Sure, I got 1 second.
1: Are you okay?
0: Yeah, that's just how I am when I'm sick. No one should bother me. I'm trying to sleep.
1: Speak to you, talk to you, think about you, perceive you as a
0: person.
1: Don't
0: even perceive me.
1: Got it.
0: Forget about me.
1: No,
0: not until I'm living again, don't talk to me.
1: Understood.
2: When Teams is muted,
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2: Joining me on the phone is Andrew Boudelier, the president of the Oil Barons Board, and Tom Kaka, head coach and general manager for your Fort McMurray Oil Baron. 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
2: Tom, question for you. 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

0: with Ty and Millions.
1: So cereal's a breakfast food, and okay. you usually eat it with milk.
2: No, go a little further. I know what cereal means.
1: Walmart's a big box store.
2: No, a little bit more.
1: Okay, so sometimes you have to buy things with money.
2: Okay.
1: And you go to the store to purchase them.
2: Right.
1: Cereal's one of the things you can buy, and Walmart provides that.
2: Of course.
1: So to get more customers, they're trying to, you know, entice you with exclusive cereal drops.
2: Uh-huh.
1: So cereal, you won't be able to find anywhere but at Walmart.
2: Right.
1: How do you feel about that? You think it's going to work?
2: On me, yeah.
1: Yeah, like Cinnamon Toast Crunch Root Beer Float.
2: Oh my God, is that real? Did they just say that?
1: That's real. They didn't just say
2: that.
1: Yeah,
2: I would go to Walmart for that. I had recently a dark chocolate Reese Puffs.
1: Sure.
2: So good. If you have special snacks, like special flavored snacks, I will go to your grocery store to buy them to taste them.
1: Pizza flavored Cinnamon Toast Crunch.
2: Not that one, maybe.
1: It's Totino's.
2: Still, was that was the brand supposed to fix it? Or?
1: Yeah, 100%.
2: Yeah.
0: Play at work with Ty and Millions. Grab the

0: It's Play with Ty and Millions.
1: Quite possibly the dumbest headline of the day.
2: Yay!
1: This is a dumb one. My daughter bedazzled her TV remote and now the buttons don't work.
2: That's a headline? Of what? BuzzFeed dads?
1: I just think it's so funny, too. Like,
2: because it can't be CTV News.
1: The photo is just this remote bedazzled.
2: Oh, yeah. I've seen that remote. Like,
1: don't do that.
2: Why not? Well, you got to be real careful with the glue, I guess.
1: I just think, like, sometimes people get into bedazzling, and they're like, I'm going to do it to everything.
2: Man, dude, as a 32-year-old man?
1: Yeah, sure. Whatever.
2: You'll never understand bedazzling.
1: Yeah, that's true. That's true.
2: You'll never truly get it. And for someone who said sometimes people go too far, that shows me that you kind of get it. Mm-hmm. We don't truly get it.
1: Yeah.
2: You can bedazzle anything, i.e. Yeah. Jenna Marbles. She bedazzled her entire face one time.
1: Sure.
2: How was that a headline? What was the news site?
1: Don't worry about it. The fact that that's a headline, though, has made my day. Some dad out there had to go get a new TV remote.
2: Hey, it's hard being a girl dad.
0: Hashtag girl dad.
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0: Roma, Roma, ma, gaga, ooh la la, wild yell bell, Roma.
1: What's up at play?
2: It's all brought to you by Mr. Lou Plus Tires in Fort McMurray. The 18U Baseball Championships taking place in Fort McMurray August 13th through to the 16th, happening at Legacy Dodge Field in Ross Henniger Park. There's going to be a community aviation event happening Saturday, August the 15th from 11 a.m. to 2 p.m. at the former North Terminal at the Fort McMurray International Airport. 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
1: Listen, I don't judge people for what they do, for what they think is going to make them healthier. It's just kind of confusing at the end of the day after we went through all of COVID and some people rejected masks. I understand the vaccine thing, but they were injecting ivermectin. I don't know if it was an injection or whatever. And then we jump forward to 2026, and now peptides are having a craze.
2: And what's a peptide?
1: I don't know. I know what a peptide is when it comes to skincare, when like lotions and overnight creams are infused with peptides. I know that it's like good for anti-aging.
2: This is like the GLP-1 that makes you Ozempic-y.
1: I don't think it's a GLP-1, but don't get me wrong. Or sorry, don't quote me on that.
2: I have no idea.
1: I don't know if it's a GLP-1. I know there's like a bunch of random brands, but you can buy them online. Are they approved? No, they're unauthorized products that could harm you. Health Canada's warning against them right now. But I just don't understand how someone could buy something online and then just inject it into their body. Is that me? Is that just me being like health crazy? Because I'll like inject, I don't know, cheese ooze down my throat.
2: Yeah.
1: Without a second thought. I'll eat my body weight in mini eggs, and that could be just as bad. But the idea of sticking a needle in your own body with something you bought online, people doing that, crazy.
2: I've always said I would do steroids if I wasn't so scared of needles.
1: Where would you get your steroids, though?
2: I'd probably just go talk to a doctor.
1: Right? You know? Not like joesjuicefm.com?
2: It's just, yeah, 100%. It's like, I don't know. Go talk to your doctor and get probably a real plan for that.
1: Yeah, at the end of the day, just don't inject anything into your body from a website that ends in .org. I feel like that's fair.
2: .org?
1: Or .net.
2: .net? I haven't seen any of those in a hot minute. Or anything you saw in a Facebook ad,
1: yeah,
2: probably.
1: Yeah, that too.
0: Play at work with Ty and Millions.

0: Play at Work with Ty and Millions.
1: I have a question for you. What kind of coffee do you have at home in the morning?
2: I'm a tea drinker.
1: In the morning?
2: Yeah. What? Earl Grey.
1: So
2: I drink Earl Grey or I have one of those delightful Celsius energy drinks.
1: So you wake up and you don't have coffee?
2: No. Sorry.
1: That's very odd, but okay. My husband got an espresso for us, I think 5 years ago, and I probably can't drink anything else at home. Like, I can't drink a Keurig, I can't drink a drip. Now I'm a snob, a coffee snob. So I've had like three a day for probably the past, about 4 or 5 years. Until today, I realized I was overdosing myself on caffeine. Do you know how many milligrams of caffeine are in an espresso pod?
2: I do not. I have no idea.
1: Up to 200. For one cup of coffee. So I'll have about 3 cups of coffee and then I'll come here and I'll have a Celsius. 200 milligrams of caffeine in that bad boy as well.
2: And you sit here on your throne of lies and pass judgment onto me.
1: I have been so wrong.
2: For having 2 Celsius maybe sometimes a day.
1: Yeah, you'll say, I have 2 Celsius and I go, you're crazy. Meanwhile, I'm like mainlining them at home.
2: Shaking in your chair. You're like, you're nuts.
1: So I've been wrong, and I've treated you poorly.
2: Yeah.
1: But if you have an espresso, and you start shaking halfway throughout your day, hey, babe, that's why. 200 milligrams. That's the same amount as an energy drink.
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15: And now a look at your Fort McMurray weather. A mix of sun and cloud this morning and a chance of showers in the afternoon and the risk of a thunderstorm. High 21. Tonight, partly cloudy with a chance of showers and the risk of a thunderstorm early in the evening with a low of 9. Tomorrow, sunny and 24. Sunday, sunny with showers and 19. Monday, sunny and 20. Tuesday, sunny and 25. And on Wednesday, partly cloudy and 26.
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1: Yeah. Play at work with Ty and Millions. 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
2: to work. 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
3: What is the comic book era?
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3: Okay, yeah.
2: I know what I'm talking about. I've known a Spider-Man.
3: You've known a Spider-Man.
2: I've known Spider-Men. Anyways, we're talking about an eater on the way.
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1: Why are you laughing?
2: Because you forgot to turn the mics on.
1: No, you just went early.
2: You forgot to turn the mics on, and then because you're too busy fact-checking me. Anyways, Ty and Millions, I've got your random fun fact of the day. Did you know there's a superhero from DC Comics called Matter Eater Lad? And his whole thing is just eating stuff?
1: Yep, he eats matter. I know about that.
2: I have never heard about this. Well, I have. But like for years and years and years, it's just a guy in a green suit who eats stuff, and that's his superhero. He eats matter of all forms, as do all natives of his home planet, Bismol. That's hilarious. This had to be created for like an ad, right? For Pepto-Bismol?
1: Nope.
2: No, that's just for funsies?
1: Yeah. There's another supervillain named Kite Man.
2: Mm-hmm.
1: He's just a man with a kite on his back.
2: Does he fly or only... when the wind takes
1: him. Only when the wind takes him.
2: I'm sick of Spider-Man. Give me Matter Eater Lad.
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0: Halfway Afternoons with Ryder and Lisa.
1: I got charged for something that I didn't buy at the grocery store the other day.
2: It's such an inconvenience when you don't notice it until you get home and then you're like, ugh, do I have to go back to the venue? Can I call them and they can figure this out?
1: Are they going to believe me? You know what I mean?
2: True. I always wonder about that. Is it Scout's Honor? Do they check the tapes?
1: They said that they're going to check the... I called to see, and they said that they're going to actually check the tapes.
2: I like that, because you can't have people calling every time they go grocery shopping and saying, I didn't buy this when they did.
1: I'm a little bit worried that it might be embarrassing, though, just based on what I was buying at the grocery store.
2: What else did you buy at the grocery store?
1: Just unhealthy stuff.
2: Oh,
1: and, yeah, like, motion lotion.
2: Sorry, what?
1: Nothing.
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15: And now a look at your Fort McMurray weather. A mix of sun and cloud this morning and a chance of showers in the afternoon and the risk of a thunderstorm. High 21. Tonight, partly cloudy with a chance of showers and the risk of a thunderstorm early in the evening with a low of 9. Tomorrow, sunny and 24. Sunday, sunny with showers and 19. Monday, sunny and 20. Tuesday, sunny and 25. And on Wednesday, partly cloudy and 26.
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1: I don't know what I think about this, but hair care brand K18 is sending an enormous rolling hairball through the streets of New York City this week.
2: Ew.
1: It's called the tumble hair. The giant fuzzy creation represents 161 billion strands of hair. Visitors can view and touch the installation.
2: Is it actual human hair?
1: 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I don't want to touch that. That sounds like a nightmare.
2: If I saw that without context, I would be terrified.
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1: Apparently dogs can tell your facial expressions and their mood is adjusted by it.
2: You know, I actually know that this is true because when you and I are fighting over who has to feed the dogs at night and Stanley looks at me, I do this thing with my eyes where I'm like motioning over to you.
1: Yeah.
2: And that's when he walks over to you to be like, feed me, Dad. I believe this study.
1: They say that happy faces, even from total strangers, activate brain regions linked to reward and pleasure for dogs. So smile at not only your dog, but all dogs.
2: I like it.
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1: Gen Z are doing something that we used to do back in the day.
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1: No, well, also that. 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No, people are rolling down their sweatpants like what we used to do in the early 2000s.
2: Oh, yeah, the waistband area.
1: The waistbands are getting lower. 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
2: Where it shows your undies a bit. It was super embarrassing when I would do it and people would be like, is that a thong?
1: That never happened. Listen, I'm okay with the roll down pants, but if we are going to the like Xtina phase where the thong is hanging out the top, we've gone too far back.
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6: And now a look at your Fort McMurray weather. Tonight, cloudy with a chance of showers in the evening and the risk of a thunderstorm with a low of 9. Tomorrow, sunny and a high of 24. Sunday, cloudy with showers and 19. Monday, sunny and 20. Tuesday, sunny and 25. Wednesday, partly cloudy and 26. And Thursday, partly cloudy and 27.
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1: Matthew McConaughey, in an interview, surprised a lot of people by saying he makes way more money off How to Lose a Guy in 10 Days than any of his previous films.
2: I'm sorry, he was in Interstellar.
1: I know, like he's had some heavy-duty movies, but it's based on how much he was promised that he'd get for being a part of it, and that movie, he said, pays the bills way more than any other movie.
2: Interesting.
1: He also confirmed that he's in talks with Taylor Sheridan about a Yellowstone spinoff, and he may be a big part of that.
2: He would be amazing in a show like that. 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
3: I'm Corey Atkinson. Here's what's trending on Play. Fort McKay is celebrating another successful Métis Days after 3 days of community events. The Fort McKay Métis Nation says the annual gathering is an opportunity to honor traditions and celebrate Métis culture. During the festivities, the McKay Métis Group announced a $90,000 contribution for the nation's cultural programming. The group says its business activities are intended to create economic benefits flowing back to the community. Wood Buffalo RCMP is reporting a double-digit drop in a key measure of local crime. Using Statistics Canada data, police say the crime severity index score dropped from nearly 130 in 2024 to 108 last year. The index combines the volume of police-reported crime with the seriousness of offenses. RCMP calls the results encouraging and says current priorities include property crime, prolific offenders, drug trafficking, and violence in relationships. The campaign to keep Alberta in Canada is building toward this fall's provincial referendum. The Forever Canadian Movement, led by former Deputy Premier Thomas Lukaszczyk, brought its Unity bus to Fort McMurray yesterday as part of a province-wide tour. Elections Alberta says the movement's earlier pro-Canada petition was successful. However, the October 19th vote is a separate government-initiated referendum. It will ask Albertans whether to remain in Canada or begin the legal process towards holding a binding referendum on separation. The International Energy Agency is forecasting the world's deepest quarterly oil deficit since 2021. John Tupper with more.
4: The agency expects supply to trail demand by almost 2 million barrels per day through September. At the same time, Canadian Natural Resources says several oil sands expansions remain paused. CNRL says it will wait for final agreements involving Ottawa and Alberta before advancing those projects capable of adding significant production. For Harvard Media News, I'm John Tupper.
3: And Albertans will soon see a change to the familiar RCMP uniform at detachments across the province. RCMP K Division says frontline officers will begin wearing navy blue shirts on August 15th. The change is part of an ongoing national uniform update. You can always access your local and Canadian news by downloading our app or visiting play1037.ca. 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
3: I'm Corey Atkinson with your look at sports. The Western Canadian Baseball League best of three final between the Saskatoon Berries and the Sylvan Lake Gulls gets underway tomorrow night at Sylvan Lake. Game two is Sunday in Saskatoon, and game three, if necessary, is at Sylvan Lake on Monday. The Calgary Stampeders let last night's CFL game slip away from them as they lost 30-26 to the BC Lions. The Stamps also lost Vernon Adams Jr. and Dedrick Mills to injury. Tonight in the CFL, Ottawa is heading into Winnipeg looking for their first win of the season. Winnipeg is 4-4. Back to baseball, where the Toronto Blue Jays are looking to get momentum back after yesterday's loss to Boston. They're home to the New York Yankees in arguably the biggest series of the season for the Birds so far. Toronto is two games back of the Detroit Tigers for the final wildcard spot. Shane Bieber gets the start for the Jays against the Yankees' Gerrit Cole. And American Ben Shelton and Poland's Iga Swiatek were the singles winners at the National Bank Open in Montreal and Toronto. That's your look at sports. I'm Corey Atkinson.
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3: And now a look at your Fort McMurray weather. Tonight, cloudy with a chance of showers in the evening and the risk of a thunderstorm with a low of 9. Tomorrow, sunny and a high of 24. Sunday, cloudy with showers and 19. Monday, sunny and 20. Tuesday, sunny and 25. Wednesday, partly cloudy and 26. And Thursday, partly cloudy and 27.
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1: Okay, so we suggested Ricky Gervais' new cartoon show on Netflix. 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Mm-hmm. A cartoon about alley cats. It's called Alley Cats, but it's not appropriate for children. 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
2: As always, around this time on a Friday, we're kicking off another action-packed weekend of Summer in the Mac right here at Lisa Hartigan and the team at Coldwell Banker United. 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And I want to give a big welcome to all the teams and their families visiting Fort Mac this weekend for the 18U National Baseball Championship. I've got the Summer of the Mac Cruiser loaded up with fresh prizes and swag, so if you're from out of town, why not leave us some cool mementos? So keep an eye out for that cruiser. It's going to be an action-packed weekend ahead, and I can't wait to bring you along for the ride. Let's all do our part this weekend in slowing down, giving ourselves extra time, and making sure we're giving the construction crews plenty of room and space to do their jobs, because just like us, they want to get home safe to their families at the end of the day. So crank up that music. Let's make this weekend the best weekend of Summer in the Mac yet. This is Matt.
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1: Disney has successfully sold all the advertising slots for the 2027 Super Bowl. Pretty crazy when we don't know the teams. The season hasn't even started yet, and we don't know who the halftime performer is.
2: Also, it's crazy that it's 2026, and we aren't getting the same commercials like the states.
1: Yeah, I miss that.
2: What are we doing here? Like, come on. I have to just refresh social media to see what commercials are being aired. This isn't fun.
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1: You're going camping this weekend with some girlfriends, but you're not real sure about one of the activities.
2: Yeah, they're trying to plan a 3-hour long hike on Saturday. I'm like, is that what we do on weekends? I thought that we're all middle-aged women that are a little bit burnt out.
1: Yeah, I thought you'd just be having like butt and clams. That was the vacation.
2: Yeah, I thought we were sitting around a fire and roasting marshmallows and cackling.
1: It does seem strange to me that you drive somewhere to then just walk. Like, why don't you guys just walk somewhere to camp?
2: Well, that's exactly it. Like, we're paying for this campsite. I'm staying in the campsite.
1: Right.
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1: I'm Corey Atkinson. Here's what's trending on Play. Métis Days is wrapping up on a high note following a weekend of culture and community. The Mackay Métis Group says it contributed $90,000 to the Métis Nation for cultural programming. The Métis Nation says the annual celebration brought families, friends, and visitors together for 3 days of traditions, stories, music, and dancing at the Fort Mackay Community Center. Wood Buffalo's Crime Severity Index is down sharply, according to new Statistics Canada data. The index measures both the volume and seriousness of police-reported crime. Wood Buffalo RCMP says the local score fell 16.5% in 2025, dropping from nearly 130 to 108. Across Alberta RCMP jurisdictions, the decline was just over 10%. Police say the index helps identify local crime trends and guide policing priorities. The Forever Canadian Unity bus is continuing its Alberta tour after drawing hundreds of people in Fort McMurray yesterday. Organizers, including former Deputy Premier Thomas Lukaszczyk, say the campaign is distributing lawn signs and promoting Alberta's place in Canada. Elections Alberta says the movement's earlier petition successfully cleared the required signature threshold to trigger a referendum, but the province has decided to put their own question to a vote instead. The campaign comes ahead of an October 19th referendum asking Albertans about the province's future in Canada. A global oil shortage is expected to deepen this quarter as Canadian expansion projects remain on hold. John Tupper brings us more.
2: The International Energy Agency forecasts supply will be nearly 2 million barrels per day short of demand. Meanwhile, Canadian Natural Resources says three oil sands expansions remain paused. CNRL says it's waiting for binding agreements with the Alberta and federal governments before moving ahead with these expansions. For Harvard Media News, I'm John Tupper.
1: And a new look is coming for RCMP officers across Alberta beginning Saturday. RCMP K Division says frontline Mounties will start wearing navy blue uniform shirts August 15th as part of a national modernization effort. Police say anyone uncertain about an officer's identity can ask to see identification or contact their local detachment. You can always access your local and Canadian news by downloading our app or visiting play1037.ca. That's what's trending on Play. I'm Corey Atkinson.
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1: I'm Corey Atkinson with your look at sports. The Western Canadian Baseball League best of three final between the Saskatoon Berries and the Sylvan Lake Gulls gets underway tomorrow night at Sylvan Lake. Game two is Sunday in Saskatoon, and game three, if necessary, is at Sylvan Lake on Monday. The Calgary Stampeders let last night's CFL game slip away from them as they lost 30-26 to the BC Lions. The Stamps also lost Vernon Adams Jr. and Dedrick Mills to injury. Tonight in the CFL, Ottawa is heading into Winnipeg looking for their first win of the season. Winnipeg is 4-4. Back to baseball, where the Toronto Blue Jays are looking to get momentum back after yesterday's loss to Boston. They're home to the New York Yankees in arguably the biggest series of the season for the Birds so far. Toronto is two games back of the Detroit Tigers for the final wildcard spot. Shane Bieber gets the start for the Jays against the Yankees' Gerrit Cole. And American Ben Shelton and Poland's Iga Swiatek were the singles winners at the National Bank Open in Montreal and Toronto. That's your look at sports. I'm Corey Atkinson.
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1: And now a look at your Fort McMurray weather. Tonight, cloudy with a chance of showers in the evening and the risk of a thunderstorm with a low of 9. Tomorrow, sunny and a high of 24. Sunday, cloudy with showers and 19. Monday, sunny and 20. Tuesday, sunny and 25. Wednesday, partly cloudy and 26. And Thursday, partly cloudy and 27.
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1: A suspicious object outside a Washington firehouse triggered a bomb squad response.
2: What did it end up being?
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1: I've made my way over to Legacy Dodge Field here at McDonald Island Park for the 18U National Baseball Championship. And right now, Mother Nature has decided to call a timeout of her own. The games are currently on pause while these rain showers and thunderstorms move through the area. But hopefully it won't be for too long. Once things get back underway here at Legacy Dodge Field, we've got Nova Scotia taking on Manitoba. So lots of baseball action to come this afternoon. If you're planning on heading down, just keep an eye on the weather and the tournament updates. And hopefully we'll have the players back out on the field before too long. I'm hanging around here at Legacy Dodge Field, so once the weather cooperates, we'll get right back into the action at the 18U National Baseball Championship. In the meantime, come find me in the cruiser. I get lots of prizes and swag to give away, including free Vista Ridge passes. I'll see you soon.
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1: So our cherry tree fell over the other day. That was weird.
2: Yeah, I didn't know if lightning had hit it. It wasn't all that windy, so I know the wind didn't knock it down. I sent a picture to my mom and she said, oh, it just got too wet.
1: So because of the rain,
2: yeah,
1: the cherry tree was just like, I'm giving up.
2: That's it for me.
1: It fell over. So if anyone wants to come over and pick some ground cherries, yeah, come and get them.
2: They do seem a little less enticing now that they're laying on the ground rather than when they were up in the tree.
1: I mean, less work to grab them, but yeah, I agree.
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1: Yeah, hopefully it doesn't get all the way down to love.
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1: Oh, you don't say zero in tennis, you say love. 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